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3: A dry and sunny day for much of England and Wales. Cloudier skies across Scotland and Northern Ireland. Warm in the sunshine with a high of 26 degrees Celsius.

0: 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Where the hits keep coming back. Here's another from the 60s. Non-stop Boomerang, where the hits continue coming back. Next.
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One month ago today, I was happy as a lark. 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You know, tomorrow is their future. 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I keep saying she'll be back, but today again.

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Join me for The Late Show at Boomerang Radio from 9 p.m. Monday through Thursday. I'll be playing the world's biggest love songs, along with some cheeky banter too. I look forward to your company from 9 as we end your day the lazy way.

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5: Train passengers will face further travel chaos today after a power outage across the Midlands and northwest England. Network Rail say cancellations will continue, but that engineers are making good progress. UEFA say their World Cup boycott remains despite Gianni Infantino apologising for the handling of his controversial plans. The FIFA president planned to sell stakes in a company to run the World Cup to private investors. Almost half of people have lost money after acting on financial advice from social media. That's according to TSB, who say people have lost £700 on average. Matt Hepburn is their spokesperson.
6: It's clear that sort of acting on unverified and misleading content can actually cause some real issues to people's financial confidence and well-being too.
5: And Real Madrid star Vinicius Jr. has extended his contract until 2032. He'd been linked with Premier League champions Arsenal. From Radio News Hub, I'm Lucy Gorman-Lee.
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5: A dry and sunny day for much of England and Wales. Cloudier skies across Scotland and Northern Ireland. Warm in the sunshine with a high of 26 degrees Celsius.

where the hits keep coming back. Here's something for you to sing along to from the 80s.

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4: Travel chaos is expected to continue after a power outage across the Midlands and Northwest England. Network Rail say engineers are making good progress, but there'll be more cancellations. UEFA say their World Cup boycott remains despite Gianni Infantino apologising for the handling of his controversial plans. The FIFA president planned to sell stakes in a company to run the World Cup to private investors. Half of people have lost money after getting financial advice from social media. That's the warning from TSB. Matt Hepburn is their spokesperson.
5: It really goes back to taking your time, engaging with a variety of sources, but importantly, before you do act, you know, speak with your bank, a mortgage broker, or if you're investing and thinking about investing, do check the FCA's register of official investment sources to make sure it's a genuine opportunity.
4: And today marks the start of the Edinburgh Fringe Festival. That's the latest from Radio News Hub. I'm Lucy Gorman-Lee.
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4: A dry and sunny day for much of England and Wales. Cloudier skies across Scotland and Northern Ireland. Warm in the sunshine with a high of 26 degrees Celsius.

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10: Train passengers will face further travel chaos today after a power outage across the Midlands and northwest England. Network Rail say cancellations will continue, but their engineers are making good progress. UEFA say their World Cup boycott remains despite Gianni Infantino apologising for the handling of his controversial plans. The FIFA president planned to sell stakes in a company to run the World Cup to private investors. Almost half of people have lost money after acting on financial advice from social media. That's according to TSB. Matt Hepburn is their spokesperson.
11: Well, there are some really good sort of resources on social media sites that can really get you thinking about your finances in the right way. It's clear that sort of acting on unverified and misleading content can actually cause some real issues to people's financial confidence and well-being too.
10: And Real Madrid star Vinicius Jr. has extended his contract. He'd been linked with Premier League champions Arsenal. From Radio News Hub, I'm Lucy Gorman-Lee.
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10: A dry and sunny day for much of England and Wales. Cloudier skies across Scotland and Northern Ireland. Warm in the sunshine with a high of 26 degrees Celsius.

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4: 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Just because it's here today, it can be gone tomorrow. And that's one thing that you'll never in your life ever have to worry about me. If I'll ever change towards you, because, baby, I love you. Girl, I love you. Just the way you are.

Hi, it's Tom Green from the Boomerang Radio Newsroom. I'm here with the latest local news for Peterborough and Cambridgeshire throughout the week as we get you to or from work. 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
3: Train passengers will face further travel chaos today after a power outage across the Midlands and Northwest England. Network Rail say cancellations will continue, but their engineers are making good progress. UEFA say their World Cup boycott remains despite Gianni Infantino apologising for the handling of his controversial plans. The FIFA president planned to sell stakes in a company to run the World Cup to private investors. Almost half of people have lost money after acting on financial advice from social media. That's according to TSB. Matt Hepburn is their spokesperson.
4: Well, there are some really good sort of resources on social media sites that can really get you thinking about your finances in the right way. It's clear that sort of acting on unverified and misleading content can actually cause some real issues to people's financial confidence and well-being too.
3: And Real Madrid star Vinicius Jr. has extended his contract. He'd been linked with Premier League champions Arsenal. From Radio News Hub, I'm Lucy Gorman-Lee.
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3: A dry and sunny day for much of England and Wales. Cloudier skies across Scotland and Northern Ireland. Warm in the sunshine with a high of 26 degrees Celsius.

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0: Two members of a burglary gang are now behind bars following thefts of jewellery worth £130,000. 53-year-old Marion Kersall and 36-year-old Ionut Krakian were part of a group linked to 27 burglaries in Cambridgeshire, Peterborough and Buckinghamshire. Kersall of Mount Pleasant Road in London has been handed a 7-year and 2-month sentence, and Krakian of Hatherley Road in Walthamstow will spend the next 6 years and 9 months inside. Bomb disposal teams have been at the scene of a suspicious package in Cambridgeshire. A unit was dispatched to Brampton Services around 5 on Wednesday afternoon. A 100-metre cordon remained in place with the army assisting crews on site. The explosive ordnance disposal team say the item was a hoax. North Stowe is to get its first shop. The new town has been without a local store for over 5 years. South Cambridgeshire District Council has confirmed that Morrison's Daily will be housed in a 190-square-metre retail unit on Stirling Fields. Work to fit out the shop will now take place, with an opening planned soon. And both our local football teams are in League Cup action tomorrow, starting with the Posh. They're away to Bristol Rovers. Head coach Luke Williams says they're ready following recent pre-season friendlies.
1: We've prepared really well and players have worked really hard. I'm really pleased with them. So now we have to really tune into the fact that it's a competitive game and be at our very best.
0: Meanwhile, Cambridge United host Barnet at the Abbey Stadium. News head coach Neil Harris says the League Cup is a good starting test for his players.
2: I think it's a really good middle ground between pre-season and the first league game. Is it the be-all and end all to win? No, do you want to win? Of course you do. But is it? Are we going to win the competition? I don't know, upset our fans, but I wouldn't have thought so this year.
0: The Youths kick off at 1 p.m. and the Posh at 3.
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0: A largely fine and dry day across Peterborough and Cambridgeshire with light winds, highs of 23 degrees. And that's the latest from the Boomerang Radio newsroom. 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

from 1994, Something Nice and Smooth to get us into Friday, 10 past 6, hello. It's Boomerang Radio with All For One, Blondie before that and Heart of Glass. On Boomerang Breakfast, this is Chris Tibbles. Hello, all the usual bits on the show today, business, sport, entertainment. We've got news every half an hour with Matt. We've got travel every 20 minutes with Sean. And another chance to win £50 on Bits and Pieces.

0: where the hits keep coming back. This is Boomerang Radio with Dawn and Knock Three Times. Hello, morning. This is Chris Tibbles. Hope you're okay. Lots of things happening across our area through the next few days and weeks. Of course, with it being Friday, Foodie Friday is on at Ferry Meadows in Peterborough this evening. Kicks off at 3 with local food vendors serving up some delicious food. And then from 5, local live musicians performing as well as the sunsets across Gunwade Lake and the other areas of Ferry Meadows. It's beautiful, great setting, great surroundings and great company, I'm sure, if you're down there this afternoon from 3 o'clock for Foodie Friday.
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0: Right, the Shirelles and Michael Jackson both lined up to play before 6:30. First, Sean, what's happening on the roads and rails?
2: Main routes across Cambridgeshire all moving nice and freely so far this morning. No issues for the M11 and the A1M, all flowing well for the centre of Cambridge and for Huntingdon. Not seeing issues into March in Ealing. Moving well inbound for Peterborough for the A15. No issues for the A47 at Wisbeach. And a check on public transport. No issues to report. And that's the latest on Cambridge's roads. For Boomerang Radio, I'm Sean Moore.
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0: the Shirelles. Will You Still Love Me Tomorrow? Boomerang Radio. Hey, I tell you what is happening tomorrow. Saturday, the 8th of August. It's the Magpass Charity Day at Ramsey 40-foot's George Inn. And tomorrow from 1 o'clock, lots of live music lined up supporting the Magpass Air Ambulance from 1 o'clock till 9, this is tomorrow. There's Dream Download, there's Stateline Sinners, Fen Men, Steve Strawhead, Shadowside, there's Sophia Pinder, Dance Floor Divas, the Notleys as well, plus a big charity raffle all on tomorrow from 1 till 9. So lots of live music. Of course, there's the barbecue, there's the bar, and it's all raising money for Magpass Air Ambulance. Go along and support that if you can tomorrow. It's absolutely free to get in, but of course, money spent on the barbecue and the bar and supporting those live bands will all go towards the Magpass charity. So yeah, get involved in it tomorrow from 1 till 9 at the George Inn in Ramsey 40-foot if you can.
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0: Right, chairman of the board and top loader on the way. First, Matt has the news headlines. It's 6:30.
2: Two members of a burglary gang are now behind bars following thefts of jewellery worth £130,000. 53-year-old Marion Kersall and 36-year-old Ionut Krakian were part of a group linked to 27 burglaries in Cambridgeshire, Peterborough and Buckinghamshire. Kersall of Mount Pleasant Road in London has been handed a 7-year and 2-month sentence, and Krakian of Hatherley Road in Walthamstow will spend the next 6 years and 9 months inside. Bomb disposal teams have been at the scene of a suspicious package in Cambridgeshire. A unit was dispatched to Brampton Services around 5 on Wednesday afternoon. A 100-metre cordon remained in place with the army assisting crews on site. The explosive ordnance disposal team say the item was a hoax. North Stow is to get its first shop. The new town has been without a local store for over 5 years. South Cambridgeshire District Council has confirmed that Morrison's Daily will be housed in a 190-square-metre retail unit on Stirling Fields. Work to fit out the shop will now take place with an opening planned soon. And both our local football teams are in League Cup action tomorrow, starting with the Posh. They're away to Bristol Rovers. Head coach Luke Williams says they're ready following recent pre-season friendlies.
3: We've prepared really well and players have worked really hard. I'm really pleased with them. So now we have to really tune into the fact that it's a competitive game and be at our very best.
2: Meanwhile, Cambridge United host Barnet at the Abbey Stadium. News head coach Neil Harris says the League Cup is a good starting test for his players.
4: I think it's a really good middle ground between pre-season and the first league game. Is it the be-all and end all to win? No, do you want to win? Of course you do. But is it? Are we going to win the competition? I don't know, upset our fans, but I wouldn't have thought so this year.
2: The Youths kick off at 1 p.m. and the Posh at 3.
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2: A largely fine and dry day across Peterborough and Cambridgeshire with light winds, highs of 23 degrees. And that's the latest from the Boomerang Radio Newsroom. I'm Matt Webb.
0: Thank you, Matt. Right, final one of the week. Let's get on the Start Your Day survey for Friday. Today, the question is this. A study has found that 86% of us describe ourselves as this. But what is it? A study has found that 86% of us describe ourselves as this. What do you think that is? Studio at boomerangradio.co.uk. I'll share some of your answers in just a moment. I'll give you the actual answer at 7:15. What do you think? Get in touch now.

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0: Uploader and Dancing in the Moonlight. It's Boomerang Radio, where the hits keep coming back. Sonny and Cher on the way soon. Phil Collins as well, as I head you towards 7 o'clock through Friday. The Start Your Day survey then today is this. A study has found that 86% of us describe ourselves as this. But what do you think that is? David's been in touch. He's in March. He said, I reckon it's fairly well off and comfortable. No, that's not the right answer. Good guess, but it's not. Is it ad or aid? Are you missing the E? Am I right in saying it's ad? Thanks for getting in touch. You're in Stilton. You've said normal. No. Mel says, is it kind? Anushka says, is it a nice person? Jonathan's been in touch. He's in Cambridge. Says, is it above average? No, none of them correct. Keep guessing. A study has found 86% of us describe ourselves as this. What is it? studio@boomerangradio.co.uk.
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0: Answer on the way in just a few minutes. Right, Sean, what's happening on the roads and rails?
2: Main routes across Cambridgeshire all moving nice and freely so far this morning. No issues for the M11 and the A1M. All flowing well for the centre of Cambridge and for Huntingdon. Not seeing issues into March in Ealing. Moving well inbound for Peterborough for the A15. No issues for the A47 at Wisbeach. And a check on public transport. No issues to report. And that's the latest on Cambridge's roads. For Boomerang Radio, I'm Sean Moore.
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0: Very nearly 6:45 through Friday. It's the 7th of August 2026. Morning, you. This is Chris Tibbles. 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Now, the Start Your Day survey today was this. A study has found 86% of us describe ourselves as this. What is it? The answer is a person who worries. We had a good few different answers today. Fairly well off and comfortable, normal, kind, a nice person, above average, well-educated, confident in what we do. But no, a person who worries. 86% of us say that we worry and we're a worrier. Are you one of those 86%? I know I can be at times. Anyway, a Start Your Day survey on your radio again Monday. Nobody getting 10 gold stars today. Could be you on Monday. Have a go.
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3: Heatwave conditions continue to bear down on shopper footfall in July, with the high street particularly badly affected. Total UK footfall was down over 2% on a year before, but an improvement on the 3.4% drop seen in June. That's according to the British Retail Consortium Sensormatic data. High street footfall was down 3.8% year on year in July, up from June's 6.2% fall. Most teenagers are intending to opt out of the government's planned social media curfews. Sir Keir Starmer unveiled plans for a voluntary curfew for 16 and 17-year-olds in his final weeks in office. The curfew would prevent teenagers accessing social media sites between midnight and 6 a.m. by default, but it could be turned off. And nurses are being exploited in the social care sector. That's what leading medics are warning today. The Royal College of Nursing has said that some migrant workers who are coming to England to work in the sector are being underpaid, having their visa positions used as leverage, and having their paying conditions altered.
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0: And that, of course, is back on your radio this lunchtime at 12:30 on Boomerang Brunch with Paul Jackson, looking after things for Joe. Right, Boomerang Breakfast is on. We are the fastest growing radio station across Peterborough and Cambridgeshire. It's so good to have your company. In return, I'll get Phil

Phil Collins and Susudio. It's Boomerang Radio through Friday, 10 to 7. This is Chris Tibbles. Hello, morning. Hope you're okay. At the end of this month, on Saturday, August the 29th, we are going to be in North Stow again. We are supporting the North Stow Running Festival this year, and it's your chance now to sign up to the 5K, 10K, Family Mile or Half Marathon that will be run around North Stow and the new South Cambridgeshire town, plus the surrounding countryside as well. Not only that, there's live music, there's food trucks and entertainment for all the family. So whether you're running or not, this is a great event to get involved in. And you can pick up one of the brand new Boomerang Radio car stickers, because our very own Matt Webb, who's on local news today, is going to be hosting the main stage and welcoming runners back over the finish line. Throughout the afternoon, like I've said, lots of local live music on stage with Matt. He will be getting you warmed up, ready for the races. He'll also, of course, be welcoming you back and introducing those acts. Lots of local charities, in fact, four being supported by this event this year: Cambridge Acorn Project, Campsite, Cornerstone Caring Confidence, and Little Bundles as well, all being supported by the North Stow Running Festival 2026. It's happening Saturday, the 29th of August. 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Get involved in it. Whether you're a runner or not, like I've said, that is the place to be Saturday, the 29th of August.

There is a song that you may well hear on your radio tonight from 7 if you join Gary Ball for Soul and Motown. He chucks a bit of funk and disco in there as well for good measure. 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

0: Now that is a damn fine tune, isn't it? That is Supergrass from the mid-90s and all right. It's Boomerang Radio where the hits keep coming back. After seven they will. CC Peniston and Tavares lined up. I will do my 7 o'clock sing-along because it's Friday. It's always normally a cheesy TV theme, so stand by your radio. And there is a chance for you to grab that 50 quid on bits and pieces at 7:15.
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0: Matt will have the news headlines at 7. First, Sean, what's happening on the roads and rails?
2: Main routes across Cambridgeshire all moving nice and freely so far this morning. No issues for the M11 and the A1M. All flowing well for the centre of Cambridge and for Huntingdon. Lots of issues into March in Ely. Moving well inbound for Peterborough for the A15. No issues for the A47 at Wisbeach. And a check on public transport. No issues to report. And that's the latest on Cambridge's roads. For Boomerang Radio, I'm Sean Moore.
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7: Two members of a burglary gang are now behind bars following thefts of jewellery worth £130,000. 53-year-old Marion Kersall and 36-year-old Ionut Krakian were part of a group linked to 27 burglaries in Cambridgeshire, Peterborough and Buckinghamshire. Kersall of Mount Pleasant Road in London has been handed a 7-year and 2-month sentence, and Krakian of Hatherley Road in Walthamstow will spend the next 6 years and 9 months inside. Bomb disposal teams have been at the scene of a suspicious package in Cambridgeshire. A unit was dispatched to Brampton Services around 5 on Wednesday afternoon. A 100-metre cordon remained in place with the army assisting crews on site. The explosive ordnance

0: Disposal team say the item was a hoax. North Stow is to get its first shop. The new town has been without a local store for over 5 years. South Cambridgeshire District Council has confirmed that Morrison's Daily will be housed in a 190 square metre retail unit on Stirling Fields. Work to fit out the shop will now take place with an opening planned soon. And both our local football teams are in League Cup action tomorrow, starting with the Posh. They're away to Bristol Rovers. Head coach Luke Williams says they're ready following recent pre-season friendlies.
1: We've prepared really well and players have worked really hard. I'm really pleased with them. So now we have to really tune into the fact that it's a competitive game and be at our very best.
0: Meanwhile, Cambridge United host Barnes at the Abbey Stadium. News head coach Neil Harris says the League Cup is a good starting test for his players.
2: I think it's a really good middle ground between pre-season and the first league game. Is it the be-all and all to win? No, do you want to win? Of course you do. But is it? Are we going to win the competition? I don't upset our fans, but I wouldn't have thought so this year.
0: The Youths kick off at 1 p.m. and the Posh at 3.
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0: A largely fine and dry day across Peterborough and Cambridgeshire with light winds, highs of 23 degrees. And that's the latest from the Boomerang Radio Newsroom. I'm Matt Webb.
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Friday morning, Boomerang Radio. It is going to get sunny. It's going to get warm again across this weekend, back into the 30s. There is Morecambe and Wise, my Friday, 7 o'clock sing-along song. Right, 50 quid could be yours. Boomerang Radio's Bits and Pieces is back on at 7:15 today. How well do you know your music? Can you identify five songs from five decades inside about 5 seconds? Well, we'll see how you do. Back at 7:15, that money could be yours. Money in the music on Bits and Pieces at Boomerang. Right here, CC Penn.

Lucy Penniston, and finally, Boomerang Radio Friday morning. Hey, football back locally tomorrow. I know it's not the league yet. That's a week tomorrow that starts. But Caribou Cup action tomorrow. Both of our local teams in action. Cambridge United first. 1 o'clock kickoff at home at the Abbey Stadium. Barnet, the visitors to Cambridge tomorrow. And the Posh, well, we travel to Bristol Rovers. It's a 3 o'clock kickoff tomorrow afternoon. Good luck to both of our teams in the Carabao Cup.

0: Friday morning, it's Boomerang Radio with Taylor Dane and Tell It To My Heart from the back end of the 1980s. Hopefully you've got something planned for the weekend. If you have, do you fancy winning yourself a few extra quid?
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0: 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This is Boomerang Radio's Bits and Pieces. We've already had one correct guess, but now we've had two. Can you identify the five songs from this short piece of audio?
1: Bits and Pieces.

0: So just over a week ago, Joe in Huntingdon, he correctly guessed that Mika's Grace Kelly was from the 2000s. Chalk that one up. Then we've had an email from Kev White. Kev says Shalimar, and there it is in there. Yes, it is. That represents the 1980s. So you've got the 2000s, you've got the 80s. Chalk both of those up and then try to work out the songs that are missing. The 60s, the 70s, and the 90s. But who is it?
1: Bits and pieces.

0: There are five songs inside just that few seconds. All you need to do is identify those songs. If you get them right, like Joe and Kev, I will give you a mention on the radio. If not, don't worry. 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It's about a tenner a song. 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
2: All moving well for the M11 and the A1M so far this Friday morning. Not seeing any issues for the centre of Cambridge. Moving well for Huntingdon for the A141. No issues heading into Peterborough. Queensgate Roundabout has restrictions in place because of works. A47 Wisbeach Bypass busy but moving on the approach towards the Elmhall Roundabout. A check onto public transport. No issues to report. And that's the latest on Cambridge's roads for Boomerang Radio. I'm Sean Moore.
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Special Waddy Waddy and Hey Rock and Roll. Boomerang Radio, Friday morning, 24 after 7. This is Chris Tibbles. Thank you so much for letting me be the soundtrack through the first part of Friday. I've got the Divinals as I take you towards the news at 7:30 in just a moment. This weekend, I know last weekend was busy in Cambridge for the Cambridge Folk Festival. This weekend is going to be just as busy at the Stowe Park, Stoke-on-Quay, for the Cambridge Country Show. Lots on show there from tomorrow onwards. There's horse displays, motorbike stunts, there's wrestling, there's BMXs, there's falconry, gundog displays, classic cars and steam exhibits. There's also cookery demonstrations, local food producers, rural crafts, chainsaw carving. Love a go at that. Live music as well. Plus, family entertainment, including magic shows, a pirate musical, stormtroopers, superheroes, classic Punch and Judy, and donkey rides as well. So the Cambridge Country Show on at Stowe Park as of tomorrow for all the family to get involved in. Go and do it. It's going to be a great weekend.

0: There are the Divinals and I Touch Myself. It's Boomerang Radio. Hello, this is Chris Tibbles. Boomerang Breakfast continues with Tina Turner in just a moment. Something to sing along to with her, the best. We've got Frankie on the sports desk in just a moment as well. I've mentioned that both the Posh and Cambridge United are in action over the weekend in the Carabao Cup. What else is happening in the world of sport? Frankie will bring us up to date. First, at 7:30, Matt's got the local news headlines.
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2: Two members of a burglary gang are now behind bars following thefts of jewellery worth £130,000. 53-year-old Marion Kersall and 36-year-old Ionut Krakian were part of a group linked to 27 burglaries in Cambridgeshire, Peterborough and Buckinghamshire. Kersall of Mount Pleasant Road in London has been handed a 7-year and 2-month sentence, and Krakian of Hatherley Road in Walthamstow will spend the next 6 years and 9 months inside. Bomb disposal teams have been at the scene of a suspicious package in Cambridgeshire. A unit was dispatched to Brampton Services around 5 on Wednesday afternoon. A 100-metre cordon remained in place with the army assisting crews on site. The explosive ordnance disposal team say the item was a hoax. North Stowe is to get its first shop. The new town has been without a local store for over 5 years. South Cambridgeshire District Council has confirmed that Morrison's Daily will be housed in a 190-square-metre retail unit on Stirling Fields. Work to fit out the shop will now take place, with an opening planned soon. And both our local football teams are in League Cup action tomorrow, starting with the Posh. They're away to Bristol Rovers. Head coach Luke Williams says they're ready following recent pre-season friendlies.
3: We've prepared really well and players have worked really hard. I'm really pleased with them. So now we have to really tune into the fact that it's a competitive game and be at our very best.
2: Meanwhile, Cambridge United host Barnet at the Abbey Stadium. News head coach Neil Harris says the League Cup is a good starting test for his players.
4: I think it's a really good middle ground between pre-season and the first league game. Is it the be-all end all to win? No, do you want to win? Of course you do. But is it? Are we going to win the competition? I don't upset our fans, but I wouldn't have thought so this year.
2: The youths kick off at 1 p.m. and the Posh at 3.
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2: A largely fine and dry day across Peterborough and Cambridgeshire with light winds, highs of 23 degrees. And that's the latest from the Boomerang Radio newsroom. I'm Matt Webb.
0: Thank you, Matt. Right, what's happening in the world of sport, Frankie?
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6: Goalkeeper James Trafford has joined Leeds United from Manchester City for a club record fee. It's undisclosed, but the shot stopper has signed a 5-year deal with the Whites. Manchester City could be losing more than just him, with rumours circulating over midfielders Rodri and Savinho. Enzo Maresca has given his thoughts.
7: There are many speculation about our players. Again, for me, it's the same. Until Savi's here, we're going to try to do our best, you know, to help him.
6: Elsewhere last night, some Scottish clubs were in European action. Rangers lost in the third qualifying round of the Europa League to Polo side Jagiellonia Bialystok. Motherwell's impressive start under Alfred Johansson continued as they secured a 1-1 draw away to HJK Helsinki. Hibs also won at their Conference League third qualifying round against Skendia. And in the cricket, Brendan McCullum has given his England Test coach successor the thumbs up, declaring Stephen Fleming, like me, but better. McCullum lost his job with the Red Bull team after a dismal Ashes campaign and defeat at home to New Zealand, but remains in charge of the limited oversights.
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0: Thank you very much. Right, Friday the 7th of August today, it is National Raspberries and Cream Day. It's also National Lighthouse Day. And you'll love this. Perfect for a Friday. It's National Beer Day. Boomerang.

0: There is a brilliant song from the Crystals and Do Ron Ron. Boomerang Radio, where the hits keep coming back at 7:38. This is Chris Tibbles. Hello. I've got music from the Doobie Brothers and Uncle Cracker on the way, and then details about local live music in our area that you can go and see tonight.
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0: First, latest on the road. Sean, what's happening?
2: All moving well for the M11 and the A1M so far this Friday morning. Not seeing issues for the centre of Cambridge. Moving well for Huntingdon for the A141. No issues heading into Peterborough. Queensgate Roundabout has restrictions in place because of works. A47 Wisbeach Bypass busy but moving on the approach towards the Elm Hall Roundabout. A check onto public transport. No issues to report. And that's the latest on Cambridge's roads for Boomerang Radio. I'm Sean Moore.
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the fantastic Doobie Brothers and listen to the music. It's Boomerang Radio. If you fancy doing that tonight for Friday, listening to some local live music, well, in the Peterborough area, there is some live music happening tonight at the Sheds on Fletton Keys from 8 o'clock. They've got a George Michael tribute artist. There's also live music at the Falcon Inn in Whittlesea from 8 o'clock. There are three acts performing there from 8 o'clock tonight. A Bottle of Rock are performing at the Lime Tree on Paston Lane in Peterborough from 8:30. Dazed and Confused are at the Yard of Ale on Elder Road from 9 o'clock. Misguided Fools play the Crown on Lincoln Road from 9 o'clock tonight. The Burley on Burley Road have Smoke and Mirrors performing there from 9. Mixtape Anglia also play tonight in Peterborough from 9:30 at the Ostrich on North Street. Of course, if you've got a gig and you want us to mention it, drop us an email, studio@boomerangradio.co.uk.

Boomerang Radio, where the hits keep coming back. That is Uncle Cracker and Follow Me. 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Also, the Rail World Family Fun Day, which is happening next Wednesday, 12th of August. We will be there giving away some of the brand new Boomerang Radio car stickers. It's a fantastic day lined up that the team at Rail World Wildlife Haven have set. There is face painting, a swing boat, there'll be raffles, there'll be games, plus, of course, all the usual stuff of miniature railways, both indoors and out. You can see the main line running past the set of the Rail World Wildlife Haven's garden and watch point, so you can go up and see the trains passing. Lots to see and do. Beautiful gardens for you to have your picnics in as well. Go down to Rail World Wildlife Haven, just off Elder Road, through the Pleasure Fair Meadow car park, under the arches, park up, pay your fee to get in. Normal admission rates apply next week. And then, yeah, the Family Fun Day, it's on Wednesday. It kicks off at 10:30, runs through until 3 o'clock, and we will see you there. Right, as we head towards the update at 8 with Matt, going to get the trogs on first. After this from ABBA, here is The Winner Takes It All on Boomerang Radio.

There are ABBA, and the winner takes it all. It's Boomerang Radio through Friday morning for the 7th of August, 2026. Have you yet had your holiday through the school holidays? If not, maybe you're thinking about getting away next week. If you are, make sure those cases are packed across the weekend. Right, Trogs on the way for you in just a moment. If you're not going away anywhere and you're looking for something to do, then this weekend, I know we've got a lot of history in our area. We've got the beautiful Peterborough Cathedral. We've got the, of course, classic colleges and universities in Cambridge. We've also got the fantastic Hinchinbrook House in Huntingdon. And as part of the Huntingdonshire History Festival, there's going to be guided tours around Hinchinbrook House this weekend, if you want to get involved in that. It's happening Sunday between 2 and 5. It's £6 per person, and there are various tours through the afternoon, one at 2 o'clock, one at 3 o'clock, and one at 4. Booking is essential. You can click on their website for more information. It's hinchinbrookschool.net. That's hinchinbrookschool.net. But as part of the Huntingdonshire History Festival, Hinchinbrook House tours are happening Sunday afternoon. Like I've said, 2, 3, and 4 are the three different tours, £6 per person. And if you like your history and you like local history, that is the thing for you to get involved in on Sunday, isn't it? Walk off your Sunday lunch, why not? Right, latest on the roads with Sean follows the Trogs.

0: 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There are the Trogs, and with a girl like you, it's Boomerang Radio at just a couple of minutes to eight.
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0: Matt has the latest local news headlines at 8. I've got Dusty Springfield and the Wets lined up. First, Sean's got the latest on the roads.
2: All moving well for the M11 and the A1M so far this Friday morning. Not seeing issues for the centre of Cambridge. Moving well for Huntingdon for the A141. No issues heading into Peterborough. Queensgate Roundabout has restrictions in place because of works. A47 Wisbeach Bypass busy but moving on the approach towards the Elmhall Roundabout. A check onto public transport. No issues to report. That's the latest on Cambridge's roads. For Boomerang Radio, I'm Sean Moore.
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7: Two members of a burglary gang are now behind bars following thefts of jewellery worth £130,000. 53-year-old Marion Kersall and 36-year-old Ionut Krakian were part of a group linked to 27 burglaries in Cambridgeshire, Peterborough and Buckinghamshire. Kersall of Mount Pleasant Road in London has been handed a 7-year and 2-month sentence, and Krakian of Hatherley Road in Walthamstow will spend the next 6 years and 9 months inside. Bomb disposal teams have been at the scene of a suspicious package in Cambridgeshire. A unit was dispatched to Brampton Services around 5 on Wednesday afternoon. A 100-metre cordon remained in place with the army assisting crews on site. The explosive ordnance disposal team say the item was a hoax. North Stowe is to get its first shop. The new town has been without a local store for over 5 years. South Cambridgeshire District Council has confirmed that Morrison's Daily will be housed in a 190-square-metre retail unit on Stirling Fields. Work to fit out the shop will now take place, with an opening planned soon. And both our local football teams are in League Cup action tomorrow, starting with the Posh. They're away to Bristol Rovers. Head coach Luke Williams says they're ready following recent pre-season friendlies.
8: We've prepared really well and players have worked really hard. I'm really pleased with them. So now we have to really tune into the fact that it's a competitive game and be at our very best.
7: Meanwhile, Cambridge United host Barnet at the Abbey Stadium. News head coach Neil Harris says the League Cup is a good starting test for his players.
9: I think it's a really good middle ground between pre-season

0: and the first league game? Is it the be all and end all to win? No, do you want to win? Of course you do. But is it? Are we going to win the competition? I don't upset our fans, but I wouldn't have thought so this year.
1: The Youth kick off at 1 p.m. and the Posh at 3.
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1: A largely fine and dry day across Peterborough and Cambridgeshire with light winds, highs of 23 degrees. And that's the latest from the Boomerang Radio Newsroom. I'm Matt Webb.
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Where the hits keep coming back across Peterborough and Cambridgeshire. This is Boomerang Radio with the Wets and with a little help from my friends. Dusty before that, and I Only Want to Be With You. It's 8 minutes after eight. This is Chris Tibbles. Hello. 24 degrees the high today. You may have heard Matt mention that in the weather. But tomorrow and Sunday, well, it looks like the temperatures are going to climb. The UK set for the fifth heatwave of the summer. Temperatures above 30 again by Sunday. Certainly has been hot stuff, hasn't it, this year? This a song perfect for it. Here's Donna Summer, Boomerang Breakfast, for Friday.

Roxette and Joyride, 8:15 through Friday morning. Hello, this is Chris Tibbles. Boomerang Breakfast is on. And don't forget, so is the Travelling Bricks exhibition at Peterborough Cathedral. If you or someone in your family is a fan of Lego, this is for you. You need to get involved in it. It's running until August the 29th. It's an extraordinary touring exhibition made from over 1 million Lego bricks. There are 120 models for you to go and have a look at across 60 scenes, including four zones of air, land, sea and space, different transport history through the different builds that they've got. There is a 7-foot long Titanic for you to have a look at, amongst other things. And of course, there is a big pit of 200,000 Lego bricks for you to get involved in and freely let your imagination run wild. You can build what you want. Do look out though for a gold Lego brick, because there is one Lego brick amongst that 200,000 that could win you some prizes, to earn prizes from Peterborough businesses. So make sure you get along there to Peterborough Cathedral. All the information you need and how you can book your tickets can be found on their website, peterborough-cathedral.org.uk. It's perfect for the summer, this. Yeah.

0: Young Girl, there is Gary Puckett and the Union Gap on Boomerang Radio, where the hits keep coming back. Music from the Four Tops are on the way.
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0: Or is on the way, proper English. It's a song that was written by Phil Collins. He played a lot of the instruments on it as well for the film Buster. Right, Sean, what's happening on the roads?
2: Main routes generally moving well so far this Friday morning. No issues for the A1M and the M11. Usual busy hotspots for the centre of Cambridge. Busy but moving into Huntington. March, Upwell Road has got temporary lights in place between Binnamal Road and 16 Foot Bank. A15 into Peterborough, busy but moving. The A47 Wisbeach Bypass, usual busy traffic on the approach towards the Elm Hall roundabout. And that's the latest on Cambridge's roads for Boomerang Radio. I'm Sean Moore.
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0: Paul McCartney and Wings, and Listen to What the Man Said. Four Tops before it, and Loco and Acapulco, just teasing that sun out. It's Friday morning, it's Boomerang Radio. We've got the latest entertainment news with David on the way. First, Matt's got the latest local news headlines. It's 8:30.
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2: Two members of a burglary gang are now behind bars following thefts of jewellery worth £130,000. 53-year-old Marion Kersall and 36-year-old Ionut Krakian were part of a group linked to 27 burglaries in Cambridgeshire, Peterborough and Buckinghamshire. Kersall of Mount Pleasant Road in London has been handed a 7-year and 2-month sentence, and Krakian of Hatherley Road in Walthamstow will spend the next 6 years and 9 months inside. Bomb disposal teams have been at the scene of a suspicious package in Cambridgeshire. A unit was dispatched to Brampton Services around 5 on Wednesday afternoon. A 100-metre cordon remained in place with the army assisting crews on site. The explosive ordnance disposal team say the item was a hoax. North Stowe is to get its first shop. The new town has been without a local store for over 5 years. South Cambridgeshire District Council has confirmed that Morrison's Daily will be housed in a 190-square-metre retail unit on Stirling Fields. Work to fit out the shop will now take place, with an opening planned soon. And both our local football teams are in League Cup action tomorrow, starting with the Posh. They're away to Bristol Rovers. Head coach Luke Williams says they're ready following recent pre-season friendlies.
3: We've prepared really well and players have worked really hard. I'm really pleased with them. So now we have to really tune into the fact that it's a competitive game and be at our very best.
2: Meanwhile, Cambridge United host Barnet at the Abbey Stadium. News head coach Neil Harris says the League Cup is a good starting test for his players.
4: I think it's a really good middle ground between pre-season and the first league game. Is it the be-all and end all to win? No, do you want to win? Of course you do. But is it? Are we going to win the competition? I don't upset our fans, but I wouldn't have thought so this year.
2: The Youths kick off at 1 p.m. and the Posh at 3.
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2: A largely fine and dry day across Peterborough and Cambridgeshire with light winds, highs of 23 degrees. And that's the latest from the Boomerang Radio Newsroom. I'm Matt Webb.
0: Thank you, Matt. 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
6: A new radical and provocative immersive show will see audience members plead humanity's case to an artificial intelligence judge. God versus the People will see three members of the live audience stand as witnesses and advocate to their judge as it investigates whether humans deserve to stay on the planet and get another chance. The production will also see three AI witnessed characters testify against humanity, influencing the final judgment live, with each show different from the other. Former reality star Stephen Bear was yesterday jailed for 16 months. He was sentenced for breaching a restraining order by posting about his ex-girlfriend on social media. The former partner in question, Georgia Harrison, has praised Essex Police for their work on the case. And Barbara Streisand has announced she has written a children's book to engage and stimulate young minds. The 84-year-old actress and singer released her autobiography, My Name is Barbara, in 2023, and she's set to release the children's book, and by the way, next year.
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0: That is back on your radio this afternoon at 1:30 when Dave Price returns. 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
0: 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Savage Garden after Aretha Franklin on Boomerang.

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0: Little after 20 to 9 then. Sean, what's happening on the roads?
2: Main routes generally moving well so far this Friday morning. No issues for the A1M and the M11. Usual busy hotspots for the centre of Cambridge. Busy but moving into Huntingdon. March, Upwell Road has got temporary lights in place between Binnamal Road and 16 Foot Bank. A15 into Peterborough, busy but moving. The A47 Wisbeach Bypass. Usual busy traffic on the approach towards the Elm Hall roundabout. And that's the latest on Cambridge's roads for Boomerang Radio. I'm Sean Moore.
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There are the Drifters and kissing in the back row of the movies. It's 10 to 9 through Friday morning. You know what that means. With it being Friday, Gary Ball is back on your radio tonight from 7 with the Soul and Motown show, kicking off the weekend. He really has a soul finger.

Boomerang Radio through Friday morning. That is a song that I have not played on the radio for a very long time. There are the Bar K's and Soul Finger. Talking of songs that you might not have heard in a long time, Back in the Day is back on the radio just after 9 o'clock, possibly kickstarting your workday. Music from a band called BB Mac. Do you remember them? They're in the first mystery year, but what's that?

0: 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I'll give you some hits and headlines of not one, not two, but three mystery years. 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
0: Frankie has the news headlines at 9. First, Sean's got the latest on the roads.
2: Main routes generally moving well so far this Friday morning. No issues for the A1M and the M11. Usual busy hotspots for the centre of Cambridge. Busy but moving into Huntington. March, Upwell Road has got temporary lights in place between Binnamal Road and 16 Foot Bank. A15 into Peterborough, busy but moving. The A47 Wisbeach Bypass, usual busy traffic on the approach towards the Elmhall roundabout. And that's the latest on Cambridge's roads for Boomerang Radio. I'm Sean Moore.
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6: Some rail services are back up and running across the northwest, but passengers are still being told to expect disruption after a power outage. Lucy Gormanley has more.
7: It all started around 2pm yesterday afternoon when electricity cut out at the Manchester Rail Operating Centre. That then caused widespread cancellations and delays to services, which are expected to continue this morning. National Rail say that engineers are making good progress, but their crews aren't where they'd normally be after the unexpected incidents.
6: Six people have been killed after a shooting at a high school near Bangkok in Thailand, three of them pupils. It's understood the shooter was another student at the school. They're said to be in a serious condition in hospital. Two more people have been arrested after another night of anti-immigration driven disorder in Thetford in Norfolk. The police response has been criticised for being too heavy-handed, but Norfolk's police chief insists they acted appropriately. And the Edinburgh Fringe Festival gets underway today, with organisers calling on audiences to fully jump in to what's on offer. There'll be 57,000 performances. From Radio News Hub, I'm Frankie Hairsine.
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6: Most places dry with some sunny spells. Cloudy skies for northern Scotland though, with some outbreaks of rain throughout the day. Light winds but feeling warm this afternoon with a high of 25 degrees Celsius.
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0: There are Travis. Why does it always rain on me? It's Boomerang Radio, where we've had a shortage of rain recently. It's 6 minutes after nine. That is the first of the five to play then from our first mystery year. But what is that year?
1: Five songs. 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
4: 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Strike a pose. There's nothing to it. There's nothing to it. There's nothing to it.
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0: Well, in the news, this was the week that George Robertson was appointed as the Secretary General of NATO. The JJB Stadium opened in Wigan to serve the town's football and rugby teams. Charles Kennedy was elected as leader of the Liberal Democrats. And this one might give it away. The solar eclipse attracted the attention of 350 million people across Europe, with Cornwall being the only region of Britain to experience it in totality. Can you remember the year? Well, these songs might help. Do you remember this from BB Mac?

TLC and Unpretty, Boomerang Radio at 9:15. This is our first mystery year then of the day. What year do you reckon it is? Danny in Warrington in Peterborough reckons he's got it right. This is the year when Norfolk farmer Tony Martin was charged with the murder of a 16-year-old burglar who was shot dead on his farm 2 days previously. And a report showed that Labour had support at 49%, giving them a 22-point lead over the Conservatives. However, it was the first time since their election win 2 years previous that they had polled less than 50%. And this was in the charts

0: There is Ronan Keating going solo with that, When You Say Nothing At All, in the charts. This week of our first mystery year then, what was the year? Hello to Diane. She said, oh my God, you've just played Fats and Smalls Feel Good. I haven't heard that for a very long time. That's what this is all about. What was the year though? If you said 1999, you got it spot on. If not, don't worry, there is another mystery year to come in 60 seconds.
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0: We are in our second mystery year. That is the first song from this second mystery year. All of these songs, again, coming from this week in a golden year gone by. But what year did Gladys Knight have Make Yours a Happy Home in the charts?
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0: In the news then, this was the week that the Great Clock of Westminster, or Big Ben to you and I, suffered internal damage and stopped running for over 9 months. John Stonehouse, the last person to have served as Postmaster General, was sentenced to 7 years in jail for fraud. 100 police officers and 60 carnival goers were injured during the riots at the Notting Hill Carnival. And a drought at its most severe served parts of southwest England for 45 days, as no rain in July or August. Government and trade union Congress also agreed to a more severe stage two, a one-year limit on pay rises. What is the year all of that was happening in the news and these songs were in the charts? Hands up if you remember this from Twiggy. It comes Here I Go Again on Back in the Day.

gonna make it. Manfred Mann's Earth Band. And Blinded by the Light. Hello to Gary and Ramsey, who has got the year right, as has Malcolm in Peterborough. Also Andy in Cambridge having a go and getting it spot on this morning. The drought probably gave it away, didn't it? Let's get on two more of the year, then I'll give you the answer. Barry White after Tina Charles on

0: the Walrus of Love, Barry White, and Baby, We Better Try and Get It Together. What was the year that that was in the charts this week of the year? Well, of course, 1976. Don't worry if you didn't get it, though. There's the third year to guess in just a minute.
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0: Here we are then, in our third and final mystery year. But what is the year that that was in the charts for? Crosby, Stills and Nash.
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0: In the news, this was the week that the pre-decimal half penny ceased to be legal tender. The Beatles, at 11:30, have photographer Ian McMillan take their photo on a zebra crossing on Abbey Road in London. It was also the week that the second Isle of Wight Festival attracted 150,000 pop music fans, paying £10 and 2 shillings for a three-day ticket, with the appearance of Bob Dylan being a major draw. And British troops were deployed in Northern Ireland to restore law and order. While I restore my teeth, let's get another track on from this week, Years Gone By. What is the year that this was in the charts when those news things were happening? For the Temptations.

Credence, Clearwater, Revival, Bad Moon Rising on Boomerang Radio. This is our third and final mystery year of the day. Can you identify the year? You've heard three songs from it. Two to come. Gonna play the Box Tops in just a minute, a track called Soul Deep. After this, from Oliver.

0: Soul Deep. I told you I'd play it. It wraps up the third and final mystery year today. What was that year, though? Can you remember? If you said 1964, you were well out. 1969, the final year today, and I'll have three more mystery years on Back in the Day on Monday when I return with Boomerang Breakfast. Right, Paul's here after 10 looking after things for Boomerang Brunch. He's got Michael Jackson, Queen and Marmalade lined up.
1: Boomerang.
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5: Rail services across the northwest and Midlands are starting to return to normal after major disruption yesterday and this morning. It happened because of a power outage. Lucy Gormley reports.
6: Electricity cut out in the main control hub for the northwest, the Manchester Rail Operating Centre, yesterday afternoon. That's caused widespread cancellations and delays to services, particularly in the Midlands and northwest England. Well, Network Rail say that engineers are making good progress, but their crew aren't where they'd normally be after the unexpected incidents.
5: At least six people have been killed after a shooting at a high school in Thailand. Three of those who died were pupils. It's understood the shooter was another student at the school. Several others are injured, nine of them seriously. Primary schools will be required to identify pupils they believe could face not being in education, employment or training after 16. Former Health Secretary Alan Milburn, who's leading a review into needs, says there are warning signs from an early age. And today marks the start of the Edinburgh Fringe Festival featuring 57,000 performances. From Radio News Hub, I'm Frankie Hess. Sign.
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5: Some cloudy skies across the far north with outbreaks of rain throughout the day. Elsewhere, a dry and sunny day. Feeling warm at times with highs of 25 degrees Celsius in the south and 21 in the north.

Good morning and welcome to Friday's Brunch. The weekend starts here. My thanks, of course, to Chris Tibbles for a fantastic breakfast show. And as I always say, I love guessing those years. Do I always get it right? No. But yeah, thanks, Chris. Good breakfast show. You can go and have a lay down in a darkened room now. Well, welcome to Friday. The weekend, as I say, starts here. We've got some great surveys today, some celebrity birthdays, and there's one with a musical link that I think you're going to like, and some on this days in history. Plus, of course, 12:15, bits and pieces coming up. Your chance to win £50.

where the hits keep coming back. Let's get another classic track on from the 70s.

0: You're listening to Boomerang Brunch for Peterborough and Cambridge. This is Paul Jackson today, sitting in for Joe, who's taking some holiday. Let's do some on this days in history. Well, back to 1974, and French stuntman Philippe Petit performed his famous unauthorised tightrope walk between the Twin Towers of the World Trade Center in New York City. And he was up at over 1,300 feet in the air. I do remember seeing TV coverage of that and the New York cops in the black and white cars buzzing around underneath, because as I've just said, it was an illegal activity. On to 1959, NASA launched Explorer 6, which transmitted the very first photo of Earth taken from a satellite in space. Now, we're not getting into NASA and all that stuff, because we had a massive debate on Wednesday about whether anyone actually landed on the moon, because it was Neil Armstrong's birthday on Wednesday. So we're not getting into that again. Anyway, coming up here on Boomerang Radio is Let Loose.
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It's Friday, the weekend starts here. That is the Righteous Brothers, and I am right back there with Goose and Maverick in the bar. What a movie that was. I love that movie. Got to be one of my favourites of all time. A couple more on this day in history. So 1962, Jamaica officially gained independence from the UK after more than 300 years of British rule, joining the British Commonwealth. And also this day in 1988, the revolving door received a patent for the design of the revolving door. Now, I would have thought that would have been a much younger design than that, but yeah, 1888, the patent for the revolving door was made by a Theophilus Van Cannell did that. So I've been practicing saying that all morning. Next up, we got Huey Lewis and the News.

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I'll be with you between 10 and midday every Sunday with County Matters, local news stories and events. 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

0: Stereophonics on Boomerang Radio and Handbags and Glad Rags. And before that, Diana Ross, Ain't No Mountain High Enough. I think that's one of Diana Ross's best tracks for me. I love that track. So earlier we featured Philip Petit's Tightrope Walk, and I thought it would be great to ask you, what is the most foolish or dramatic physical risk that you've ever taken on a whim? What have you done? Could it be climbing a garden fence to retrieve a football next door, or taking some some DIY repair on the roof and the ladder not being fixed? Personally, for me, me and a friend of mine many, many years ago when I lived in Folkesworth, we thought it would be great to cut a tree down, but I was very worried that the branch of the tree would fall into the road, cause an accident. So what I did, my friend came up with this great idea to put and tie a bit of nylon rope around my waist while he cut the tree down. Well, I stood in my garden, firmly rooted to the spot, full tug of war style. He was buzzing away on the chainsaw, buzz, buzz, off it went. The branch came down, and at which point it took itself towards the road as expected, but it took me with it straight through a hawthorn hedge, and I come out the other side looking like I'd just come out of a bailout, scratched and cut everywhere. And this nylon rope was just about cutting me in half like a cheese wire, because we'd done it on like a lasso type coupling, so it tightened up with the stress of it. We still laugh about that now, and that would be some 20 years ago. So if you've got anything like that, email me in studio@boomerangradio.co.uk.
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0: It's not unusual.
1: Tom Jones, it's not unusual. So I asked you to send me stuff in about had you done anything crazy, a bit scary, like tightrope walk or something like that. And I mentioned that I'd had this hedge cutting thing. And Chris Holmes has messaged me in, who was the guy that was cutting the tree down, sending me through the hedge. Anyway, he said, what you didn't tell the listeners, Paul, is about 4 months later when you decided you were going to demolish your garage, I was up on the roof throwing the tiles off the roof as we was going to demolish the whole thing. You got impatient, couldn't wait 5 minutes for me to complete that, and drove the dumper that we'd hired straight through the brick wall, causing me to fall straight down into the dumper bucket. It wasn't that far, Chris. Come on, it was only about 4 or 5 feet. So yeah, the things you get up to when you're younger and do not realise the dangers of what you're getting into. So if you've got anything like that, please email me in studio@boomerangradio.co.uk. Next up, Alanis Morissette.

Men Without Hats and the Safety Dance here on Boomerang Radio across Cambridge and Peterborough. Haven't heard that for a long while either. That's the beauty about Boomerang Radio. You get these songs, you're like, God, I haven't heard that for years. Right, so the first hour is just about gone. We have the second hour coming up and we've got some great tunes in the

0: into cash.
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4: Some rail services are back up and running across the Midlands and the northwest of England. The passengers are still being told to expect disruption after a power outage. Lucy Gormanley has more.
5: It all started around 2 p.m. yesterday afternoon when electricity cut out at the Manchester Rail Operating Centre. That then caused widespread cancellations and delays to services, which are expected to continue this morning. National Rail say that engineers are making good progress, but their crews aren't where they normally be after the unexpected incident.
4: Six people have been killed after a shooting at a school near Bangkok in Thailand, three of them pupils. It's understood the shooter was another student at the school. Officials say a motive is still being investigated. England footballer Ivan Toney has been charged with assault over an incident at a Soho nightclub. The 30-year-old has been accused of causing actual bodily harm in December 2025. And the Edinburgh Fringe Festival 2026 gets underway today, with organisers calling on audiences to fully jump in to what's on offer. That's the latest from Radio News Hub. I'm Frankie Hersine.
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4: Some cloudy skies across the far north with outbreaks of rain throughout the day. Elsewhere, a dry and sunny day. Feeling warmer times with highs of 25 degrees Celsius in the south and 21 in the north.

Welcome back. It's Friday brunch. The weekend starts here. That was Spandau Ballet, to cut a long story short. Tony Hadley still doing the rounds and still sounding fantastic. And before that, we had a song again I haven't heard from a long while. Used to play it all the time in the 70s. Love is in the Air, Jean-Paul Young. As I said, we've got some great tracks coming up in this hour. We've got David Bowie, we've got The Killers, and we've got some Bryan Adams. So all that to come here on Boomerang Radio. Plus, we're going to be doing some more celebrity birthdays and some of your participation.

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Killers and Human. And before that, the great David Bowie track, Life on Mars, which was also the theme tune for one of the best TV series that's been on for a long, long time. Missing that, especially the Audi Quattro, by the way. So George has messaged me in from Histon regarding my Who's Done a Silly Thing. And he said, look, this is going back years, Paul. This is going back to when I was a mere little thing. He said probably 8, 10, 12 years old. Can't quite remember, but me and a friend, David, sat up in my garden. And this was at the time of Evel Knievel, to give you some idea. We thought it would be a great idea because we had our chopper bike. So now I know we're going back a few generations, to set up a ramp and try and jump some obstacles in the garden. We built a ramp, but because my father's prize flower bed was at the other end of the garden, we saw what Evel Knievel did with the rubber bungee rope, which we couldn't have. So we just tied a bit of rope to the back of the bike, set off at pace down the garden, took off on this ramp. But we hadn't gauged the rope to the right length. So as we got airborne, trying to jump these obstacles and land in before we hit the flower bed, the rope tightened up, the bike stopped. I kept going, catapulted over the handlebars and landed in a heap in the flower bed, much to my father's disgust and rage. So any more like that, please email me in, boomerangstudio@boomerangradio.co.uk. Next up here, we've got the Four Tops.

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Well, you are.

0: Iron Lion Zion, Bob Marley here on Boomerang Radio. You don't want to say that after you've had a few sherries. Anyway, moving on, I've got a great place for you to go this week. It is the Cambridge Country Show, and it's taking place this Saturday the 8th and Sunday the 9th of August. It's taking place in the gorgeous grounds of Stoke-on-Quay Park, Stowe Road, Cambridge. Great, great venue. It is gorgeous there. Doors are open from 10 till 5 on both days, and there is parking on site. You can expect thrilling main arena things happening there for the whole family. So there's going to be something for everybody. There's some live cookery shows with plenty of tasty inspiration. So if you're looking, if you're getting a bit bored with what you're cooking up at home, have a look there. You'll probably get some inspiration and go home and like knock it out of the park. There's rural crafts, country traditions there, and some brilliant, amazing artisan foods. And there's going to be a massive focus on our four-legged friends in the We Love Dogs Arena. So looking forward to that. If you need any more information or details, head to www.cambridgecountryshow.co.uk. Taking place this weekend, as I say, from 10 till 5, both days, 8th and 9th of August. Somewhere to be. I will be there. Coming up next here on Boomerang Radio, we have a great, great song from Tavares.
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The Beatles and Help here on Boomerang Radio. So let's have a look at some people celebrating even their birthday today, some screen and stage stars. So Charlize Theron is 51 years old today, Academy Award winning actor with Monster, Mad Max, Fury Road. Also another famous person, birthday is today, turning 66. David Duchovny, born in 1960 in New York, US, star, of course, of The X-Files and Californication. So he's still seeing him pop up, and he's still doing a few podcasts and bits and pieces and commentaries and that. So happy birthday to him. Wayne Knight turns 71 years old today, best known as Newman in Seinfeld and Dennis Nedry in Jurassic Park. I don't know whether I can picture that guy, but yeah, his birthday today. And Michelle Yeoh, born August the 6th, 1962, Oscar-winning actor for Everything Everywhere, All at Once, Crouching Tiger, Hidden Dragon. So happy birthday to all those. And if you're celebrating your birthday today, many happy returns to you also. Next up here, Simply Red.

0: Richie Bell and the Drells here on a Boomerang Radio with Here I Go Again. Well, second hour done. It's time to see what's happening in the news world, and we'll be back after 12 and more great music. And of course, 12:15 means it's Bits and Pieces right here on Boomerang Radio.
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2: If you've been affected by the cancellation of rail services across the North West and Midlands, they are starting to return to normal after a major disruption yesterday and this morning. It happened because of a power outage. Next, more arrests have been made after further anti-immigration disorder in Thetford. Frankie Hairsine has more.
3: Some people attempted to storm homes linked to asylum seekers, while police were also attacked during two nights of disorder earlier in the week. Officers have been criticised for their response, but have defended their actions as proportionate and appropriate. Norfolk Police Chief Constable Paul Sanford says those involved will face the full force of the law. Four arrests have been made for offences including public order.
2: At least six people have been killed after a shooting at a high school in Thailand. It's understood the shooter was another student at the school. Several others are injured, nine of them seriously. And British artist Emily Powell has taken to the skies to paint live from a hot air balloon basket. Powell flew as part of the mass ascent at Bristol International Balloon Fiesta this morning. That's the latest from Radio News Hub. I'm Tanita Sims.
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2: Some cloudy skies across the far north with outbreaks of rain throughout the day. Elsewhere a dry and sunny day, feeling warm at times with highs of 25 degrees Celsius.

Welcome back, and two great tracks to get things underway for the third hour here on Boomerang Brunch with me, Paul Jackson, on this Friday. The weekend begins here, don't forget. We had that one there from Gloria Gaynor, I Will Survive. And before that, the great, great Groove Is in the Heart, D-Light. Love that track. Next up, we've got some Marvin Gaye and Kim Weston. And then we're getting ready for the bits and pieces. Time to win £50 right here on Boomerang Radio.

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2: 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We've already had one correct guess, but now we've had two. Can you identify the five songs from this short piece of audio?
0: Bits and Pieces.

0: So just over a week ago, Joe in Huntingdon, he correctly guessed that Mika's Grace Kelly was from the 2000s. Chalk that one up. Then we've had an email from Kev White. Kev says Shalimar, and there it is. He's in there. Yes, it is. That represents the 1980s. So you've got the 2000s, you've got the 80s. Chalk both of those up and then try to work out the songs that are missing. The 60s, the 70s, and the 90s. But who is it?
1: Bits and pieces.

0: There are five songs inside just that few seconds. 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All of the T's and C's, as well as the wrong guesses, are on the website.
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0: Atomic Kitten with their version of Eternal Flame there. And how did you get on with Bits and Pieces today? Did you find it easy? Interesting. Your chance to win £50, so get in there. I've got a little survey. I know we've been a bit lax on the surveys today, so I'm going to bang a couple of these little surveys in the last hour of the program today. So a coastal survey found that 14%, 1/4, of seaside visitors had food stolen right out of their hands by seagulls. Scientists estimate gulls swipe roughly 370,000 ice cream cones and portions of chips in the UK every summer. So, with the weekend nearly here, well, the weekend started is Friday, right? So we're already here. Many of us may be heading to the coast. Let me know, email me, have you ever suffered a mid-air robbery by a seagull? And if so, what did they snatch right out of your fingers? That's studio@boomerangradio.co.uk. I can't even get it out for laughing. I have had this seagull attack thing. It is most annoying. Drop me an email, studio@boomerangradio.co.uk, and we'll see what you've got to say on the seagull attacks.
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1: I got my mind set on you. 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
1: So what have you done today to make you feel proud?
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0: Unmistakable harmonies of the Beach Boys there, and that one's Breakaway. So I asked you earlier this statistic that was out, that a coastal survey found 40% of seaside visitors had had food stolen out of their hands by the squawking, diving seagulls. And I asked you to message me in. So I've had a couple of messages in already. So Jim has messaged me from Fletton, and he said, that would be a brave seagull that would dive and try and take my fish and chips out of my hand, let me tell you, especially at 17 to 18 pound. He said, no way is any seagull having my food. Anne messaged in, and she's in Cambridge, and she said, on a serious note, she said, it can be quite terrifying. I've been sitting on the beach up at Wells next to sea, and you sit there on the wall. I think people are familiar with it, know the place. And she said, they're diving in, and she said, I've got two younger children, and it can be quite terrifying. I get that. So, I think the survey where 370,000 ice creams and portions of chips are stolen every year could be bang on. So keep the interaction coming in. It's studio@boomerangradio.co.uk. Next up, we've got the business news.
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3: Heatwave conditions continue to bear down on shopper footfall in July, with the high street particularly badly affected. Total UK footfall was down over 2% on a year before, but an improvement on the 3.4% drop seen in June. That's according to the British Retail Consortium Sensormatic data. High street footfall was down 3.8% year on year in July, up from June's 6.2% fall. Most teenagers are intending to opt out of the government's planned social media curfews. Keir Starmer unveiled plans for a voluntary curfew for 16 and 17-year-olds in his final weeks in office. The curfew would prevent teenagers accessing social media sites between midnight and 6 a.m. by default, but it could be turned off. And nurses are being exploited in the social care sector. That's what leading medics are warning today. The Royal College of Nursing has said that some migrant workers who are coming to England to work in the sector are being underpaid, having their visa positions used as leverage, and having their paying conditions altered.
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0: You're listening to Boomerang Brunch with me, Paul Jackson. It's Friday, the weekend starts here. That was Lisa Stansfield, and this is the right time. So, some celebrity and musical birthdays today. Bruce Dickinson is 68 today, legendary frontman of Iron Maiden. And he's also, interestingly, a commercial airline pilot, author, and fencing enthusiast. I presume that's on guard rather than someone putting up wooden fencing all day. Moving on, we also have Pat McDonald. It's his birthday today. I can't really say as I've heard of him or the band. He's the lead vocalist in Timbuk 3, famous for an iconic 1986 hit, The Future's So Bright, I've Got to Wear Shades. New one on me. The one we're going to celebrate the most today is a Jerry Halliwell Horner, now in her full guise. Ginger Spice, as she was. She turns 54 years old today. Born in 1972 in Watford. Pop star, author, and 1/5 of the Spice Girls. Stop right there.
1: You don't

0: Yes, Ginger Spice celebrating her birthday today. And if it's your birthday, many, many, many happy returns. We've still got some great music coming up here on The Brunch Show today. We've got some Paula Abdul. Not heard Paula Abdul for a long while. And they're all coming up.
1: Boomerang.
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Yeah, I had to let that one play out to the end. Don't Stop Me Now, of course, from Queen, the great, fantastic Freddie Mercury there here on Boomerang Radio. Next up, the promised track from Paula Abdul.

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1: Everybody's talking at me.

Friday brunch with me. That's the beautiful South on Boomerang Radio across Cambridge and Peterborough. And everybody's talking. You will be talking the weekends here. Like the week, it's Friday, right? No, who works on a Friday now? Come on, guys. Be honest with me. I know, I'm sure there's hundreds and hundreds of thousands of you that work on a Friday. I don't know why I said that. Next up here on Boomerang Radio, we've got a bit of Elton John and part time.

0: Part-Time Love. Well, that is it for brunch. I have done my time deputising for Jo Bailey. She is back with you Monday, refreshed after a holiday, so she'll be ready and raring to go. It's been an absolute pleasure to sit in for Jo Monday and Friday this week. Hope you've enjoyed it, but normal service will be resumed next week with Jo. I'm back. I'm doing a new show this week, so my music genre by choice, and I shared this with the listeners on Wednesday on my Wednesday brunch show, my music genre by choice is country. And I've got a chance this week to sit in for the legend that is Pete T. He normally does country on a Sunday, and I'm going to give it a whirl this Sunday. I'm going to, Pete's got something on. So I'm doing this Sunday, so I'm looking forward to that. So please join me 4 till 6 on Sunday for a Boomerang Country. Looking forward to that. I've already planned a load of music to play, so can't wait. Anyway, that's it from me for brunch. Hope you've enjoyed it. Thank you so, so much for listening. And whatever you're doing over the weekend, take it easy.
1: Boomerang.
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0: Knox was falsely imprisoned for the murder of her friend Meredith Kircher in Italy in 2007. A new way to treat brain cancer could be on the way.
1: Seeing just by doing this, it has the potential to have significant impact on a disease that hasn't seen changes for over 20 years.
0: That's Thomas Kisby from the University of Manchester. Researchers there have found a window where chemotherapy for the brain cancer would be most effective. And primary school teachers are to be asked to identify pupils they believe could be jobless after the age of 16. It's part of the Prime Minister's drive to reduce the number of young people not in education, employment or training. That's the latest from Radio News Hub. I'm Tanita Sims.
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0: Some cloudy skies across the far north with outbreaks of rain throughout the day. Elsewhere a dry and sunny day, feeling warm at times with highs of 25 degrees Celsius.

Well, we're on the downhill slope towards the weekend now. Only a few hours to go unless you finish on a Friday lunchtime. The sun's out. It's going to be another good weekend. We can't really complain, do we? I know we're mainly at the moment moaning because it's too hot. But wait until winter and then we're going to say it's too cold. Us Brits are good at like that. Anyway, Masonettes, half at a heartache avenue, along with Yvonne Elliman, If I Can't Have You. Songs still to come in the next 15 minutes, including Giorgio Moroder, Phil O'Keefe, along with Aswad, and this from Mark.

0: Now, with this song, I remember hearing it on the radio and I thought, I've got to go and buy this. And I literally did. And instead of buying the 7-inch single, by the way, if you're not in, you're not used to vinyl stuff, you used to get the 7-inch single and then the 12-inch extended single. And because I love this song so much, I went out and bought the 12-inch extended version. Luckily, on the B-side, there was the 7-inch version, which was the short radio one, because when I heard the longer version, I was a little bit disappointed because there was lots and lots of instrumental bits. Now, if you remember back in the day, if you did actually buy like the big 12-inch singles of records, most of them consisted of the first 3 minutes being a complete instrumental and then, you know, going into the song. So there was no point in actually buying the longer version whatsoever.
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0: today's entertainment news, AI to decide if humans can stay on the Earth. 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
2: A new radical and provocative immersive show will see audience members plead humanity's case to an artificial intelligence judge. God versus the People will see three members of the live audience stand as witnesses and advocate to their judge as it investigates whether humans deserve to stay on the planet and get another chance. The production will also see three AI witnessed characters testify against humanity, influencing the final judgment live, with each show different from the other. Former reality star Stephen Bear was yesterday jailed for 16 months. He was sentenced for breaching a restraining order by posting about his ex-girlfriend on social media. The former partner in question, Georgia Harrison, has praised Essex Police for their work on the case. And Barbara Streisand has announced she has written a children's book to engage and stimulate young minds. The 84-year-old actress and singer released her autobiography, My Name is Barbara, in 2023, and she's set to release the children's book, And By the Way, next year.
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0: Brings back a lot of memories as well. King Love and Pride coming up in the next 15 minutes here on Boomerang, where the hits keep coming back. We've got songs from Johnny H. Jazz, Mungo Jerry and Wilson Pickett.
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0: Tanita's going to be here in a moment to give you the latest on the news and weather. And then after 2 o'clock, we've got the number twos at two, where we give you two songs that got to number two in the charts at some point in time. And today it's going to be Eurythmics and also Kool & the Gang. Which songs are we talking about? Have a guess and we'll tell you in a minute.
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6: Arrests have been made after further anti-immigration disorder in Thetford. Frankie Hairsign has more.
7: Some people attempted to storm homes linked to asylum seekers, while police were also attacked during two nights of disorder earlier in the week. Officers have been criticised for their response, but have defended their actions as proportionate and appropriate. Norfolk Police Chief Constable Paul Sanford says those involved will face the full force of the law. Four arrests have been made for offences including public order, harassment and possession of an offensive weapon.
6: These

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4: Some cloudy skies across the far north with outbreaks of rain throughout the day. Elsewhere, a dry and sunny day, feeling warm at times with highs of 25 degrees Celsius.

Now, were you correct in guessing the songs for today's number twos at two? Eurythmics, Miracle of Love. Didn't know they got to number two. I thought it was a lot lower than that. And Cool and the Gang, Ladies Night. The number twos at two will return Monday afternoon at 2 o'clock. Funnily enough, because it's called number twos at two. 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

0: Now, here on Boomerang Radio, we love giving you the serious side of the news. And in 2021, a hamster named Mr. Gox becomes something of an internet sensation. Using the high-tech versions of the traditional hamster wheel and tunnels, he would indicate which cryptocurrency stock his owners should choose and whether they should buy or sell. Now, stock trading, as you know, is impossible to do with any assurance. And as evidenced by the fact that during 6 months of trading, Mr. Gox significantly outperformed the human experts, which is just absolutely amazing. How can a hamster, I mean, 6 months is, yeah, all right, if it was a couple of weeks, then fine. But if it was 6 months, then this hamster must have some sort of good memory.
1: Boomerang.
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Join me Sunday afternoons from 2. For What Do You Think It Is? I Bet You Don't Know. Great music from The Beatles, Diana Ross, Blondie, Right Said Fred, Neil Sedaka, Jennifer Rush, and many more. Oh, and not forgetting The Confessions. 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

0: Now, 20 to 3, Monday to Friday here on Boomerang, we do something called the Soul Spot, where you play you two soul songs that are just, let's face it, are just really amazing. And they're coming up next.
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Dina Carroll, Special Kind of Love, along with Fran Teek, Strut Your Funky Stuff. Today's soul spot for you. Like I said, we play all sorts of soul music, all the way from Northern Soul, all the way through to like modern soul and all that sort of stuff. And we've got that coming back to you here on Boomerang on Monday, same time, around about 20 to 3.

0: We have the latest news and weather for you from Sunita in just a moment. And then after 3 o'clock, we've got songs from the Beach Boys in excess and ABBA.
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5: Two more people have been arrested after another night of anti-immigration driven disorder in Thetford in Norfolk. Frankie Hairsign has more.
6: Some asylum seekers had to be escorted away after their homes were targeted while two police officers were hospitalised. The police response has been criticised for being too heavy-handed, but Norfolk's police chief Paul Sanford insists they acted appropriately against those who broke the law. He says those involved will face the full force of the law now. Four arrests have been made for offences including public order, harassment and possession of an offensive weapon.
5: Next, multiple people have been killed after a shooting at a high school in Thailand. Three of those who died were pupils. It's understood the shooter was another student at the school. The Metropolitan Police say England footballer Ivan Toney has been charged with assault over an incident in a Soho nightclub. The 30-year-old has been accused of actual bodily harm in December 2025. And the hot weather returns. Scorching temperatures of 36 degrees Celsius are expected in the UK next week. The Met Office says temperatures will climb through the weekend. That's the latest from Radio News Hub. I'm Tanita Sims.
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Well, next Wednesday, that's the 12th of August, from 10:30 till 3, they got the Railworld Wildlife Haven Family Fun Day taking place in Peterborough. Now, there's loads going on, including face painting, swing boats. 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They've got a swing boat raffle. And also, you can pick up your Boomerang Radio car sticker. 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And like I said, that's next Wednesday, the 12th of August, from 10:30 till 3. 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

0: Let's backtrack on the music here a little bit. Wham, Wake Me Up Before You Go Go, Blur and Park Life, and Good Vibrations from the Beach Boys. And talking about the beach, Top Dogs were riding the waves last Saturday at the annual World Dog Surfing Championships as hundreds of spectators cheered and barked from the Northern California beach. From spaniels to large labs, and the dogs were judged on the factors, including of how long they could stay on the board, the size of the wave, and also their confidence. It's in its 10th year, and it's just about 14 miles south of San Francisco, which includes a pet adoption event and fundraising for the local animals charities as well. They were sporting their colourful life vests and were stood ready on their surfboards alongside their human participants. Obviously, humans were on the surfboards as well, and they had to spot who had the best wave and carry the board to the beach, etc., blah blah blah. And it sounds a bit fun, doesn't it? You know, just going down to the beach, you know, just having a bit of a surf, you know, it's the dog's life, isn't it?
1: Boomerang. Around the world, there are businesses with failing computers, losing money, with unhappy, frustrated staff who just want to throw them out of the window and smash them.
2: Oh.
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Nelly Furtado. I'm Like a Bird here on Boomerang Radio, where the hits keep coming back. Coming up at 4 o'clock, it is Pete T, along with your chance to win yourself £50 in today's Bits and Pieces at 5:15.

Hi, it's Peter T here. Join me every afternoon from 4 with The Highway Home. 3 hours of the songs that just keep coming back. On your way home, alongside news, headlines, and every half hour, the latest travel news. Right here on Boomerang.

0: bringing back lots of memories at All Saints Pure Shores. By the way, they're good memories, not bad memories. So it's all good. It's all good. Songs coming up in the next 15 minutes, including Owen Paul. We've got Rolling Stones and The Kinks.
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0: 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You've also got the how to listen bit, which is like, I think we've got like over 7 different ways you can listen to us, including when you're on holiday by the pool. I'm not jealous. I'm trying to sort of save enough money to go next month, but whether I will or not is another thing entirely. Anyway, watch this space. But I can tell you that the most important thing is that we have got our schedule there of what's happening. And today, like I mentioned earlier on, we've got Pete T at 4 o'clock. We've also got Gary Ball with his Soul and Motown at 7. And then 9 o'clock, we've got Nigel Payne with your party classics. Get my teeth in right there, Dave. So that is how the rest of the day is looking, heading you into your weekend. And as I said, if you want to find out more information, go to our website, boomerangradio.co.uk.
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0: Phil is here in a minute to give you your latest news and weather. Then after 4 o'clock, we are looking at Mr. T will be on the radio. Not that Mr. T, not the A-Team's Mr. T, but Mr. T as in Pete T, as in T-E-E. He's going to be here with songs from Roy Orbison, Wet Wet Wet and Bellamy Brothers. Enjoy your weekend, whatever you may be doing, and I'll see you Monday afternoon from 1 p.m.
1: Boomerang.
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7: Two members of a burglary gang are now behind bars following thefts of jewellery worth £130,000. 53-year-old Marion Kersall and 36-year-old Ionut Krakian were part of a group linked to 27 burglaries in Cambridgeshire, Peterborough and Buckinghamshire. Kersall of Mount Pleasant Road in London has been handed a 7-year and 2-month sentence, and Krakian of Hatherley Road in Walthamstow will spend the next 6 years and 9 months inside. Bomb disposal teams have been at the scene of a suspicious package in Cambridgeshire. A unit was dispatched to Brampton Services around 5 on Wednesday afternoon. A 100-metre cordon remained in place with the army assisting crews on site. The explosive ordnance disposal team say the item was a hoax. North Stowe is to get its first shop. The new town has been without a local store for over 5 years. South Cambridgeshire District Council has confirmed that Morrison's Daily will be housed in a 190-square-metre retail unit on Stirling Fields. Work to fit out the shop will now take place with an opening planned soon. And both our local football teams are in League Cup action tomorrow, starting with the Posh. They're away to Bristol Rovers. Head coach Luke Williams says they're ready following recent pre-season friendlies.
8: We've prepared really well and players have worked really hard. I'm really pleased with them. So now we have to really tune into the fact that it's a competitive game and be at our very best.
7: Meanwhile, Cambridge United host Barnet at the Abbey Stadium. News head coach Neil Harris says the League Cup is a good starting test for his players.
9: I think it's a really good middle ground between pre-season and the first league game. Is it the be-all and end all to win? No, do you want to win? Of course you do. But are we going to win the competition? I don't upset our fans, but I wouldn't have thought so this year.
7: The Youths kick off at 1 p.m. and the Posh at 3.
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7: A dry evening and night with clear skies, lows of 14 degrees. Saturday looks to be another warm and

That's Wet, Wet, Wet and Angel Eyes as we head out on the highway home tonight on Boomerang Radio with me, Pete T. And to get us underway before we get too far into the show, what about this then? Yeah, can you remember this riff? It's Roy Orbison, and he's got a pretty woman. And it's next on your radio.

0: Boomerang Radio, where those hits just keep coming back. Paula Abdul there, and straight up, yeah, straight up and straight in at 20 past 22, and at the top of the hour, we go across to Sean, and let's see what's happening on the local roads.
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2: The M11 northbound is partially blocked at Junction 11 following an accident. That's for Cambridge South. A41 Great Barford Bypass, queues on the approach for the Black Cat roundabout. It's also slow for Mildenhall for the A11. Usual delays northbound for five ways. Busy into Peterborough for the A15 Queensgate roundabout. Has restrictions in place. That's because of ongoing works. Not seeing issues heading in towards Wisbeach. It's busy but moving for the Elmhall roundabout. And that's the latest on Cambridge's roads for Boomerang Radio. I'm sure. More.
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at that point of the show, it's Boomerang Radio. Yeah, it's the drive home with me, Pete T. It's around about 4:29, just played the Monkees, a little bit me and a little bit you, and on the way to a great smooth sound of Billy Joel and The Longest Time. It's Friday evening. Hope you're having a great journey. Enjoy the music.

0: 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Loads more tunes lined up for your drive home, but first, let's get into where you're going. 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
2: A47 Wisbeach Bypass is queued on the approach towards the Elmhall roundabout, seeing delays there of up to 10 minutes. Peterborough and earlier obstructions being cleared for the A605 for the A1M at Junction 17. M11 northbound slow, that's partially blocked due to an accident at Junction 11 for Cambridge South. Busy heading into the centre of Cambridge, A11 at Mildenhall has queues northbound towards Five Ways. On the trains, there's disruption on services between King's Cross and Peterborough after an earlier incident, and there's also delays too on Thameslink.
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7: Where the hell

That's a big track from the 60s there. That's Chris Farlow there and Out of Time. If you don't mind me just taking a moment to remember a friend of mine called Chris Allen, a fantastic musician I'd known from, well, I can't remember when I didn't know Chris, to be quite honest with you. Loved by many, many people, and a lot of people listening to this evening will remember Chris so well. I went to his funeral at the cathedral earlier in the year. Now, Chris Allen has a memorial event Saturday the 12th of September. Great lineup here. At 4:30 the doors open. At 5 is Alfie Allen. 6 o'clock Ian Graham. 7 Brotherhood Roundabout. Yeah, the 8 o'clock there's the Goblins. 9 o'clock there's the 0898, and at 10 o'clock there's the Motivators, and at 11 o'clock Citizen Smith. Now that's one great lineup there, and it's at the Crescent Theatre, by the way, there, and that's on September the 12th at the Crescent.

0: Can't believe it. Yes, we're doing it. That's the Eagles. Take it easy. Just love the Eagles, by the way. Especially on a drive home on a Friday. Can't be bad, can it? Let's just check out those roads with Sean right now.
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2: A47 Wisbeach Bypass is queued on the approach towards the Elmhall roundabout. Scene delays there of up to 10 minutes. Peterborough and earlier obstructions being cleared for the A605 for the A1M at Junction 17. M11 northbound slow. That's partially blocked due to an accident at Junction 11 for Cambridge South. Busy heading into the centre of Cambridge. A11 at Milton Hall has queues northbound towards Five Ways. On the trains, there's disruption on services between King's Cross and Peterborough after an earlier incident, and there's also delays too on Thames Link services too. And that's the latest on Cambridge's roads for Boomerang Radio. I'm Sean Moore.
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6: Two members of a burglary gang are now behind bars following thefts of jewellery worth £130,000. 53-year-old Marion Kersall and 36-year-old Ionut Krakian were part of a group linked to 27 burglaries in Cambridgeshire, Peterborough and Buckinghamshire. Kersall of Mount Pleasant Road in London has been handed a 7-year and 2-month sentence, and Krakian of Hatherley Road in Walthamstow will spend the next 6 years and 9 months inside. Bomb disposal teams have been at the scene of a suspicious package in Cambridgeshire. A unit was dispatched to Brampton Services around 5 on Wednesday afternoon. A 100-metre cordon remained in place with the army assisting crews on site. The explosive ordnance disposal team say the item was a hoax. North Stow is to get its first shop. The new town has been without a local store for over 5 years. South Cambridgeshire District Council has confirmed that Morrison's Daily will be housed in a 190-square-metre retail unit on Stirling Fields. Work to fit out the shop will now take place with an opening planned soon. And both our local football teams are in League Cup action tomorrow, starting with the Posh. They're away to Bristol Rovers. Head coach Luke Williams says they're ready following recent pre-season friendlies.
7: We've prepared really well and players have worked really hard. I'm really pleased with them. So now we have to really tune into the fact that it's a competitive game and be at our very best.
6: Meanwhile, Cambridge United host Barnes at the Abbey Stadium. News head coach Neil Harris says the League Cup is a good starting test for his players.
8: I think it's a really good middle ground between pre-season and the first league game. Is it the be-all-in or to win? No, do you want to win? Of course you do. But is it? Are we going to win the competition? I don't upset our fans, but I wouldn't have thought so this year.
6: The youths kick off at 1 p.m. and the Posh at 3.
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6: A dry evening and night with clear skies, lows of 14 degrees. Saturday looks to be another warm and sunny day with a top temperature of 28. And that's the latest from the Boomerang Radio Newsroom. I'm Matt Webb.
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Cry and Looking for Linda. Is she still there? Is she? I haven't seen her for ages myself, personally, but that's the way it is. Now, right, we've got Chris coming in a few moments' time to run you through the third attempt to getting some money out of the Bits and Pieces competition. I'll leave him to tell you all the details. I've give up trying to even guess them anymore. I don't get anywhere near them, but that's life. James, I just want you to do one thing for me, right? Just sit down. Calm.

0: 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If you want to know something about the Bits and Pieces competition, guess who's in the studio?
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3: 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We've already had one correct guess, but now we've had two. Can you identify the five songs from this short piece of audio?
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0: So just over a week ago, Joe in Huntingdon, he correctly guessed that Mika's Grace Kelly was from the 2000s. Chalk that one up. Then we've had an email from Kev White. Kev says Shalimar, and there it is. Is in there. Yes, it is. That represents the 1980s. So you've got the 2000s, you've got the 80s. Chalk both of those up and then try to work out the songs that are missing. The 60s, the 70s, and the 90s. But who is it?
1: Bits and pieces.

0: There are five songs inside just that few seconds. All you need to do is identify those songs. If you get them right, like Joe and Kev, I will give you a mention on the radio. If not, don't worry. 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It's about a tenner a song. 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

0: checking out those Motown songs there from the Four Tops and Reach Out, I'll Be There, like that kind of music. 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
0: It's now the turn of Sean to take centre stage and tell us what's happening out on those very busy roads this evening.
2: M11 northbound is partially blocked due to an accident at Junction 10 for Cambridge South. That's causing delays. Slow for the A11 at Milton Hall with queues northbound for five ways. A47 Wisbeach Bypass queuing on the approach for the Armhole roundabout, seeing delays there of around 15 to 20 minutes. It's also heavy 2 into Peterborough. Delays for the Neame Parkway. And a check on to public transport. There's disruption on services between Stevenage and Cambridge and between Stevenage and Peterborough after an earlier incident. And that's the latest on Cambridge's roads. For Boomerang Radio, I'm Sean Moore.
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0: we head down the highway tonight. Yeah, that's Ultravox there and Vienna. Love it, don't you? For next week here on the Peak Tea Tea Time Tune, we're handing over the reins over to you. We want your dedications, your shout-outs, and your top five songs for the takeover. 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So, right then, let's head towards Matt now with the latest local news and weather.
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2: Two members of a burglary gang are now behind bars following thefts of jewellery worth £130,000. 53-year-old Marion Kersall and 36-year-old Ionut Krakian were part of a group linked to 27 burglaries in Cambridgeshire, Peterborough and Buckinghamshire. Kersall of Mount Pleasant Road in London has been handed a 7-year and 2-month sentence, and Krakian of Hatherley Road in Walthamstow will spend the next 6 years and 9 months inside. Bomb disposal teams have been at the scene of a suspicious package in Cambridgeshire. A unit was dispatched to Brampton Services around 5 on Wednesday afternoon. A 100-metre cordon remained in place with the army assisting crews on site. The explosive ordnance disposal team say the item was a hoax. North Stow is to get its first shop. The new town has been without a local store for over 5 years. South Cambridgeshire District Council has confirmed that Morrison's Daily will be housed in a 190-square-metre retail unit on Stirling Fields. Work to fit out the shop will now take place, with an opening planned soon. And both our local football teams are in League Cup action tomorrow, starting with the Posh. They're away to Bristol Rovers. Head coach Luke Williams says they're ready following recent pre-season friendlies.
3: We've prepared really well and players have worked really hard. I'm really pleased with them. So now we have to really tune into the fact that it's a competitive game and be at our very best.
2: Meanwhile, Cambridge United host Barnes at the Abbey Stadium. News head coach Neil Harris says the League Cup is a good starting test for his players.
4: I think it's a really good middle ground between pre-season and the first league game. Is it the be-all-in or to win? No, do you want to win? Of course you do. But is it? Are we going to win the competition? I don't upset our fans, but I wouldn't have thought so this year.
2: The Youths kick off at 1 p.m. and the Posh at 3.
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2: A dry evening and night with clear skies, lows of 14 degrees. Saturday looks to be another warm and sunny day with a top temperature of 28. And that's the latest from the Boomerang Radio Newsroom. I'm Matt Webb.
0: Thank you there, Matt. Let's head straight over now to the sports news with Tanita.
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6: Mickey van der Ven is reported to be signing a new long-term deal with Tottenham. The Dutch international has been linked with a move away from Spurs after the club narrowly escaped relegation last season. James Trafford says he can't wait to start the next chapter of his career at Leeds United. The England international has become the Ellen Road side's record signing after moving from Manchester City and has been speaking to the club's official social media channels.
7: A few of the lads I've spoken to already say the team group, the spirit is incredible. It's really, really good. And when you've got that belief, togetherness, it's going to take you a long way.
6: The League Cup continues this evening and Wolves play their first competitive game since relegation from the Premier League. They are at home to Port Vale while there's an old championship tie as Wrexham travel to Middlesbrough. League One sides Wickham and Stevenage also go head-to-head. And McLaren boss Andrea Stella is pleased Lando Norris and Oscar Piastri have remained a harmonious pairing in the wake of last season's title scrap. Norris ultimately triumphed over his teammate in a season-long battle.
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0: That's Whitney Houston, and yes, you've been and gone and done it. I'm your baby tonight. Head out to the PT Tea Time tune today goes out to ADT that just wanted to hear Joe South and Games People Play on your radio. We head towards Dire Straits in a few moments' time.
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2: M11 northbound is partially blocked due to an accident at Junction 10 for Cambridge South. That's causing delays. Slow for the A11 at Milton Hall with queues northbound for five ways. A47 Wisbeach Bypass queuing on the approach for the Armhole roundabout, seeing delays there of around 15 to 20 minutes. It's also heavy 2 into Peterborough. Delays for the Neame Parkway. And a check on to public transport. There's disruption on services between Stevenage and Cambridge and between Stevenage and Peterborough after an earlier incident. And that's the latest on Cambridge's roads. For Boomerang Radio, I'm Sean Moore.
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Fontella Bass and Rescue Me here on Boomerang Radio with me, Pete T. Looking for something special next Friday night, 14th of August. Then head along to the Parkway Club in Peterborough for a night of soul and Motown with the brilliant Michael, yes, Favagu. Yeah, and it's plus the Graham, me old mate Graham Draper Disco there. Great guy, by the way, Graham. And if you go there, just pop along and say, Pete said hello. Great. Doors open at 7 o'clock and it's just £4 for a member or £6 for a non-member. You can pay on the door as well and it's guaranteed to get you dancing. So that is next Friday, the 14th of August, down at the Parkway Club in Peterborough. And along with Malcolm Favagu, you've got Graham Draper Disco. So that is going to be a great night out.

0: Boomerang Radio with me, Pete T, on the highway home. We're going to head out to Sean now because it's a busy night on the road, so let's see what's happening. Sean?
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2: M11 northbound is partially blocked due to an accident at Junction 10 for Cambridge South. That's causing delays. Slow for the A11 at Milton Hall with queues northbound for five ways. A47 Wisbeach Bypass queuing on the approach for the Armhole roundabout, seeing delays there of around 15 to 20 minutes. It's also heavy 2 into Peterborough. Delays for the Neen Parkway. And a check on to public transport. There's disruption on services between Stevenage and Cambridge and between Stevenage and Peterborough after an earlier incident. And that's the latest on Cambridge's roads. For Boomerang Radio, I'm Sean Moore.
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7: Two members of a burglary gang are now behind bars following thefts of jewellery worth £130,000. 53-year-old Marion Kersall and 36-year-old Ionut Krakian were part of a group linked to 27 burglaries in Cambridgeshire, Peterborough and Buckinghamshire. Kersall of Mount Pleasant Road in London's been handed a 7-year and 2-month sentence, and Krakian of Hatherley Road in Walthamstow will spend the next 6 years and 9 months inside. Bomb disposal teams have been at the scene of a suspicious package in Cambridgeshire. A unit was dispatched to Brampton Services around 5 on Wednesday afternoon. A 100-metre cordon remained in place with the army assisting crews on site. The explosive ordnance disposal team say the item was a hoax. North Stow is to get its first shop. The new town has been without a local store for over 5 years. South Cambridgeshire District Council has confirmed that Morrison's Daily will be housed in a 190-square-metre retail unit on Stirling Fields. Work to fit out the shop will now take place with an opening planned soon. And both our local football teams are in League Cup action tomorrow, starting with the Posh. They're away to Bristol Rovers. Head coach Luke Williams says they're ready following recent pre-season friendlies.
8: We've prepared really well and players have worked really hard. I'm really pleased with them. So now we have to really tune into the fact that it's a competitive game and be at our very best.
7: Meanwhile, Cambridge United host Barnet at the Abbey Stadium. News head coach Neil Harris says the League Cup is a good starting test for his players.
9: I think it's a really good middle ground between pre-season and the first league game. Is it the Bill winning all to win? No, do you want to win? Of course you do. But is it, are we going to win the competition? I don't upset our fans, but I wouldn't have thought so this year.
7: The youth kick off at 1 p.m. and the Posh at 3.
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7: A dry evening and night with clear skies, lows of 14 degrees. Saturday looks to be another warm and sunny day with a top temperature of 28. And that's the latest from the Boomerang Radio newsroom. I'm Matt Webb.
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having myself a great night, apparently. Get Down Saturday night, Oliver Cheaton there. We're going to head towards the Beatles in a few moments' time and the Ballad of John and Yoko. And this goes out to Sarah, who's a Beatle fanatic.

0: Come Up and Make Me. Do what? Steve Harley, Cockney Rebel here on Boomerang Radio. As I said, things are busy out on the road, so let's see what Sean's got for you.
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2: M11 northbound is partially blocked due to an accident at Junction 10 for Cambridge South. That's causing delays. Slow for the A11 at Milton Hall with queues northbound for five ways. A47 Wisbeach Bypass queuing on the approach for the Armhole roundabout, seeing delays there of around 15 to 20 minutes. It's also heavy two into Peterborough. Delays for the Neame Parkway. And a check on to public transport. There's disruption on services between Stevenage and Cambridge and between Stevenage and Peterborough after an earlier incident. And that's the latest on Cambridge's roads. For Boomerang Radio, I'm Sean Moore.
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0: Boomerang Radio, where the hits just keep coming back. That's Go West, and we close our eyes. Don't know why. I guess we're looking at the between the two cities, whether it's Peterborough or Cambridge. Things get really busy on a Friday evening. And I'm just speaking to Sean there a few moments ago, and he said, yeah, things are really busy tonight, and we'll keep you informed as you go along. But I tend to park my car up around about 12 o'clock on a Friday, and I don't get out until Saturday morning. So there you go. Call me what you like, a coward or whatever. I don't want to do it anymore. Not on a Friday night. Anyway, let's head towards Matt now, where we'll pick up on the local news and weather.
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2: Two members of a burglary gang are now behind bars following thefts of jewellery worth £130,000. 53-year-old Marion Kersall and 36-year-old Ionut Krakian were part of a group linked to 27 burglaries in Cambridgeshire, Peterborough and Buckinghamshire. Kersall of Mount Pleasant Road in London has been handed a 7-year and 2-month sentence, and Krakian of Hatherley Road in Walthamstow will spend the next 6 years and 9 months inside. Bomb disposal teams have been at the scene of a suspicious package in Cambridgeshire. A unit was dispatched to Brampton Services around 5 on Wednesday afternoon. A 100-metre cordon remained in place with the army assisting crews on site. The explosive ordnance disposal team say the item was a hoax. North Stow is to get its first shop. The new town has been without a local store for over 5 years. South Cambridgeshire District Council has confirmed that Morrison's Daily will be housed in a 190-square-metre retail unit on Stirling Fields. Work to fit out the shop will now take place, with an opening planned soon. And both our local football teams are in League Cup action tomorrow, starting with the Posh. They're away to Bristol Rovers. Head coach Luke Williams says they're ready following recent pre-season friendlies.
3: We've prepared really well and players have worked really hard. I'm really pleased with them. So now we have to really tune into the fact that it's a competitive game and be at our very best.
2: Meanwhile, Cambridge United host Barnes at the Abbey Stadium. News head coach Neil Harris says the League Cup is a good starting test for his players.
4: I think it's a really good middle ground between pre-season and the first league game. Is it the Bill winning? Or to win? No, do you want to win? Of course you do. But is it? Are we going to win the competition? I don't know, upset our fans, but I wouldn't have thought so this year.
2: The youths kick off at 1 p.m. and the Posh at 3.
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2: A dry evening and night with clear skies, lows of 14 degrees. Saturday looks to be another warm and sunny day with a top temperature of 28. And that's the latest from the Boomerang Radio Newsroom. I'm Matt Webb.
0: Thank you there, Matt. Have yourself a great weekend and see you next week. Right, okay, we'll head across now to the entertainment news with Tanita.
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6: A first look has been released for the upcoming season of The Voice, which sees Kelly Rowland join as a coach. The Destiny's Child singer will replace country singer Leanne Rimes, who left the show after one season. Rowland will now join will.i.am, Sir Tom Jones, and last year's winning joint coaches Tom Fletcher and Danny Jones from McFly in the coaching lineup. Ariana Grande has told her London fans she cannot wait to see them soon ahead of her upcoming UK shows. The singer previously announced she will take a step back from the spotlight after she completes her 10-night residency at the O2, which will bring an end to her Eternal Sunshine tour. The show kicks off on August 15th and comes to an end on September 1st. And Jerry Halliwell Horner says she received the best birthday present ever as Meryl Streep sang to her for her 54th birthday. The Spice Girls star joined the cast of Only Murders in the Building for its 6th season, which is set in London. The singer shared a video of a co-star, Meryl Streep, giving her a hug and singing her own rendition of Happy Birthday.
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0: I can kind of call that and put it under the category of busy. Yes, and the plastic population, the only way is up. Yeah, I'll go along with that. That is a lime green, totally lime green record. It has been played live in the studio by Harold, and thank you for that. Sean, we're going to head out to you now.
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2: M11 northbound is partially blocked due to an accident at Junction 10 for Cambridge South. That's causing delays. Slow for the A11 at Milton Hall with queues northbound for five ways. A47 Wisbeach Bypass queuing on the approach for the Elmhall roundabout, seeing delays there of around 15 to 20 minutes. It's also heavy 2 into Peterborough. Delays for the Neame Parkway. And a check on to public transport. There's disruption on services between Stevenage and Cambridge and between Stevenage and Peterborough after an early incident. And that's the latest on Cambridge's roads. For Boomerang Radio, I'm Sean Moore.
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G's there, and Too Much Heaven. Proper summertime sounds really there. Now, if you're dreaming of sunshine, probably wait until September, but this one will bring you back. Great music and a proper party here. One for the diary, I think. Caribbean Night is coming to the Parkway Club on Saturday, the 5th of September. Music kicks off around about 7:30. Tickets are just £6 on the door, and Steve Bull and the Graham Draper Disco will be keeping the party going all night long, so don't miss it. So that's the 5th of December, one for your diary. It's at the Parkway Club, and if Graham and Steve are there, it's going to be a good night. Cliff Richard's up next, and what car? I don't know, I guess it's the one you're driving.

0: Big sounds of Madonna there, and of course that is Vogue, and that's about it for me. I'll catch you back on the radio on the highway home on Boomerang Radio on Monday for the drive. Now listen, we have got a great show for you just after the top of the hour. We got Gary Ball with the Motel and Soul Show, and he'll be on your radio real soon. And right, that's about it. As always, thanks for being there and thanks for listening.
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2: M11 northbound is partially blocked due to an accident at Junction 10 for Cambridge South. That's causing delays. Slow for the A11 at Milton Hall with queues northbound for five ways. A47 Wisbeach Bypass, queuing on the approach for the Armhall roundabout, seeing delays there of around 15 to 20 minutes. It's also heavy two into Peterborough. Delays for the Nene Parkway. And a check on to public transport. There's disruption on services between Stevenage and Cambridge and between Stevenage and Peterborough after an earlier incident. And that's the latest on Cambridge's roads. 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
5: A prolific sexual predator has been found guilty of murdering two women and violently raping a third, despite a string of missed chances to stop him. 40-year-old Simon Levy now faces life behind bars, although police and courts released him on bail a number of times following assaults on public transport in London. Metropolitan Police Detective Chief Inspector Neil John.
6: Simon Levy is a dangerous and predatory offender. His crimes were calculated, cruel and deeply disturbing. Throughout the trial, he has shown complete disregard for the victims and victim survivor, despite being fully aware of the lasting and devastating impact of his actions.
5: Wes Streeting says he's absolutely sickened by reports of rape and sexual abuse of female recruits at a military training college. The Defence Secretary's faced calls for a public inquiry. A judge in the US has ruled Donald Trump can't carry on building a £400 million ballroom at the White House unless Congress approves. He's ordered the building's East Wing be demolished. And Ariana Grande has scored her sixth consecutive UK number one album. From Radio News Hub, I'm Phil Towers.
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5: Dry and fine for most tonight, although some rain across the north of Scotland that could reach parts of Northern Ireland during the night. Overnight lows tonight should reach around 12 degrees Celsius.
9: 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Welcome to the show. Blimey, is that week gone already? Didn't it go quick? Gary Ball through until 9 o'clock tonight as we mix it all up with a little bit of Motown, bit of funk, bit of Philly, bit of everything, really. And your shout-outs, too. Kicking us off is the Tams on the fastest-growing radio station.

There's the Tams on Boomerang. We've got messages coming in already on the little show. Hi to Bob and Eileen Langston, who are listening in Bolsham. Not sure where it is. It's just south of Cambridge, you see. Now, here's the Andrea True Connection. Got a little question for me. Come on, what is it? What is it? What do you want to ask? Well, now, hey, it's Friday night. That is a bit of a question. Let me think. Ask me again. I don't mind as long as you're really quick, because I'm ever so, ever so...

0: Well, the hits keep coming back. It's Boomerang with the Andrea True Connection. Let's do the triple play flashback. Boomerang Radio. We do it every Friday around this time, sort of 7:05-ish. When we play you three songs from one particular year, give you clues to news and sports events that happened during that year. You just got to work it out. It's just a bit of fun. Here comes song one. But can you work out the year?
1: Where the hits keep coming back.
0: Well, it was the year of the ABBA fan disaster. That coal waste tip collapses onto a school in Wales, killing 144 people. Luna 9 lands on the moon. The Soviet spacecraft becomes the first to make that successful soft landing on the moon. But what was the year? Stevie Wonder, he had a huge hit with

Triple Play Flashback on the Solar Motown Show on Boomerang. Hi to Karen, who's got it right. She's in Peterborough. It was the year when Eusebio stars for Portugal in the World Cup. He wins the Golden Boot with 9 goals.

It's an easy one this week, don't you? Triple play flashback, this song 2 from the Supremes. The Beatles dominated the music in this year with albums including Revolver. You've got just over 3 minutes to lock your answer in. But what was the year? The Tops, they had this.

0: I think the Eusebio clue was a big clue because it was the year the World Cup was stolen in London. Pickles the dog found it under a, was it under a bush in a newspaper? I think it was. The year was 66. Of course it was. Our artist of the week is Otis Redding. I know. We've got some brilliant songs from Otis on the way. One here plays here next. 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
0: 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We are on the air and now we're playing.

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0: Oh, you remember this.

Gary Ball through until 9 o'clock tonight. Hi to Billy and Jackie. So, Gary, we're listening to your little show. We're sitting in the garden with a glass of fizzy pop over in Hilton. I know Hilton. Hi to you both. We'll play this for you. Here's Change.

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Hi to Colin, who's listening over in Duxford, celebrating a birthday today. Happy birthday, Cole. It would have been Whitney Houston's birthday on the 9th of August. We lost her 11th of February 2012. Far too young, far too early.

0: So the Motown Show through to 9 on Boomerang with Whitney Houston. If you're a local business, are you advertising with us yet? 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

0: 28 on Boomerang with 10 City. Our artist of the week is the amazing Otis Redding. Another one from Otis plays here next.
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0: 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Oh, hello, who's this then?
1: Taking you from brunch to lunch. Join me, Joe Bailey, on a Monday and a Friday between 10 and 1 for 3 hours of conversation, music through the decades, some local Watsons, and a few laughs thrown in along the way. Here on Boomerang Radio, where the hits keep coming back.
0: Thank you, Joe. 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

But hits keep coming back. It's Boomerang with Gladys Knight and the Pips. We got the news updates on the way next. Who's on the news tonight? Is it Phil? Phil Towers, I believe, is sitting waiting for us. We'll get there next. We shall see you after eight. More great songs to play you tonight. And our album of the week is a double play from Prince.

0: Such a good song, Liz. Leon Haywood. Let's get to the update. Phil's been sitting there very, very patiently. We'll see just the other side of eight.
1: Boomerang.
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7: A serial sex attacker is facing life in prison for murdering two women and raping a third after being left free to kill amid a string of police and court blunders. 40-year-old Simon Levy was released on bail multiple times despite being charged with several serious sex attacks on the London Underground. Metropolitan Police Detective Chief Inspector is Neil John.
8: The evidence we presented proved a pattern of behaviour which was sexually motivated and exhibited a willingness to escalate violence for his own gratification. Although we are proud of the work that has gone into securing this verdict, we remain relentless in pursuing offenders who perpetrate violence against women and girls.
7: At least six members of staff at a Thailand school have been shot dead by a 14-year-old student. Officials say the boy then turned the gun on himself. England striker Ivan Toney has been charged over an assault at a Soho nightclub. Police say the incident reportedly happened at the central London venue last December. And in cricket, Andrew Flintoff stepped down as head coach of England Lions. The former England captain's heading down under to coach Aussie side Sydney Thunder. From Radio News Hub, I'm Phil Towers.
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7: Dry and fine for most tonight, although some rain across the north of Scotland that could reach parts of Northern Ireland during the night. Overnight lows tonight should reach around 12 degrees Celsius.
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0: If you fancy a night out tomorrow, it's bingo night over at the Alconbury Sports and Social Club. I do like a bit of bingo. Books on sale at 7:15pm and all the bingo starts at 8pm. Doesn't say what its cash prizes or what it is. Can someone let us know? But that's the place you need to be tomorrow if you fancy a bit of bingo. Alconbury Sports and Social Club. Hi to Danny, who's listening. Peterborough said, Gary, listen to your little show. Can you play a bit of the Fatback

It's on the Motown Show on Boomerang with Cameo. Let's get on our album of the week. Two songs tonight from Prince Rogers Nelson, born June the 7th, 1958. We lost him in April 2016. Where the hits keep coming back. He was only 57 when he died at his Paisley Park home and recording studio in Minnesota. He sold over 100 million records and had a huge hit with this song.

Our album of the week on the Soul of Motown show on Boomerang, two songs from Prince. If you've got a favourite artist and you'd like to hear a double play from them, let us know here at Boomerang and we'll sort them out for you. And you can listen to us now in many different ways. You can take us wherever you go. 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

0: She's got 20 past 8 on the Solar Motown Show with George. Make sure you stay tuned across the weekend. Kelvin wakes us up tomorrow morning from 6, but it's Gary Champion from 9. If you love your 80s music, it's a kick up the 80s with Laura from midday, then Vince from 3, and more Soul Dance Saturday with Andy Barnes from 6. Our artist of the week, Otis Redding. Another one from Otis plays here inside 60 seconds.
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Hits keep coming back. Soul and Motown show on Boomerang. It's nice to throw a little bit of Ray Charles in every now and again. We'll play that for Andrew. Big Ray Charles fan. Hi, Andrew. Listening in Stanground in Peterborough tonight. Let's just have a quick look at the weather for you, shall we, as we get the next few days. Tomorrow, dry. It was the same. It just repeats itself. Dry and sunny tomorrow, 27 degrees. The same on Sunday, could be 29. But if you're waiting for rain, like so many farmers I know, and gardeners and growers, let's have a look into Tuesday, Wednesday, Thursday next week. Well, dry, sunny, and wait for this, it could be back in the 30s again.

25 to 9 on the Soul of Motown show on Boomerang. If you've got a pub and you've got some live music coming up, either over the weekend or whatever weekend, let us know here at Boomerang. We'll always give it a shouty out for you. Hi to everyone over at the Red Lion in Bourne. They've got live music this weekend. Toxic Blondes play there tomorrow night. They're on from 9 p.m. They're supposed to be really good. I've done a few Toxic Blondes in my life.

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0: London, time's going so quickly tonight. Hi to Sally and Colin, who are listening in Cambridge, or just outside. In, where are they? Oh, I know, they're in Trumpington. Lost it on the little screen. So, Gary, we're listening to you in the garden with a couple of glasses of fizzy pop. Can you play for us Freedom Pain and a Band of Gold? Anything you want to tell me? We'll play it for you inside 60 seconds here on the radio station that everyone is talking about.
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There's the emotions, best of my love. Let's just do a couple of shout-outs before we go tonight. Hi to Adrian and Kevin, who are listening down in Duxford, just south of Cambridge. Hi to you and to Sue and Dawn. They're listening in Peterborough tonight. Just getting ready to go out, apparently. It's all a Motown show. We do it every Friday from 7 until 9 p.m. here on the fastest-growing radio station. We'll go to the update with Beverly Knight.

0: Oh, what a tune, there's Beverly Knight. That's just about it from us. We're out of time. Thank you for tuning in for the little show. We're back next Friday from 7. Whatever you're doing, have a brilliant weekend. Hot on Sunday, 31 degrees again.
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5: A prolific sexual predator has been found guilty of murdering two women and violently raping a third despite a string of missed chances to stop him. 40-year-old Simon Levy now faces life behind bars. Other police and courts released him on bail a number of times following assaults on public transport in London. Metropolitan Police Detective Chief Inspector Neil John.
6: Simon Levy is a dangerous and predatory offender. His crimes were calculated, cruel and deeply disturbing. Throughout the trial, he has shown complete disregard for the victims and victim survivor, despite being fully aware of the lasting and devastating impact of his actions.
5: Wes Streeting has said he's absolutely sickened by reports of rape and sexual abuse of female recruits at a military training college. The Defence Secretary's faced calls for a public inquiry. A judge in the US has ruled Donald Trump can't carry on building a £400 million ballroom at the White House unless Congress approves. He ordered the building's East Wing be demolished. And Ariana Grande has scored her 6th consecutive UK number one album. That's the latest from Radio News Hub. I'm Phil Towers.
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5: Right and sunny for most of England and Wales on Saturday with highs of 27 Celsius. Meanwhile, Northern Ireland and much of Scotland will be cloudy with some heavy rain and highs of 20.

What a great start to the show. Bee Gees in Tragedy, and there's ABBA and Voulez-Vous. 11 minutes past nine, Friday evening. That can only mean it's the Party Classics show with me, Nigel, here on Boomerang Radio. In fact, we are the epitome of happy radio.

0: This heat wave and boogie nights. It is a boogie night here on Boomerang Radio. Nigel playing you the party classics. We have Michael Jackson on the way and a double from Chic coming up.
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Two for the price of one. There was Chic with Good Times and Everybody Dance. This is Nigel with the Party Classics on a Friday night. Hey, we're here until midnight, and I don't want you to stop till you

0: 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We have got Alicia Bridges and Gonzalez on the way next.
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Alicia Bridges, I Love the Nightlife. Hello there, it's Nigel's Party Classics here on a Friday evening. And here's Motown at its finest with the Jackson 5. I Want You Back.

0: Boomerang Radio, it's Nigel here with the Party Classics on a Friday night. That is the Nolans and I'm in the mood for dancing, and we want to keep you in the mood for dancing. When we come back after the news at 10, we have some LaBelle for you and a storming classic for Amy Stewart to start the next hour. Keep it here.
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5: A serial sex attacker is facing life in prison for murdering two women and raping a third after being left free to kill amid a string of police and court blunders. 40-year-old Simon Levy was released on bail multiple times despite being charged with several serious sex attacks on the London Underground. Metropolitan Police Detective Chief Inspector is Neil John.
6: The evidence we presented proved a pattern of behaviour which was sexually motivated and exhibited a willingness to escalate violence for his own gratification. Although we are proud of the work that has gone into securing this verdict, we remain relentless in pursuing offenders who perpetrate violence against women and girls.
5: At least six members of staff at a Thailand school have been shot dead by a 14-year-old student. Officials say the boy then turned the gun on himself. England striker Ivan Toney has been charged over an assault at a Soho nightclub. Police say the incident reportedly happened at the central London venue last December. And in cricket, Andrew Flintoff stepped down as head coach of England Lions. The former England captain's heading down under to coach Aussie side Sydney Thunder. From Radio News Hub, I'm Phil Towers.
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5: Dry and sunny for most of England and Wales on Saturday with highs of 27 Celsius. Meanwhile, Northern Ireland and much of Scotland will be cloudy with some heavy rain and highs of 20.

It's LaBelle and Lady Marmalade. Good evening to you. It's Nigel here on the Party Classics show, Boomerang Radio, for a Friday evening. Thank you very much for joining me. Stevie Wonder now. This is Signed, Sealed, Delivered. I'm yours.

0: Let the music play. That is Barry White, and that is what we intend to do here on the Party Classics Show. Been quite a nice day today, hasn't it? And it looks like the weather is set fair for the weekend as well. You can listen to Party Anthems tomorrow night with Matt Webb. Here on Boomerang Radio, he'll be playing some great tunes that you can dance to. And I've still got some great tunes for you to dance to as well. Billy Ocean is on the way. And a classic from Gloria Gaynor.
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Some Maxine Nightingale for you now, right back where we started.

0: Melba Moore, and this is it. It is 10:37, very much in the PM, but it is the Party Classics show on Boomerang Radio, which you can hear on DAB across Peterborough and Cambridge. 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Up next, I'm going to play you some Taste of Honey, Sylvester and Baccarat.
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3: This message isn't aimed at you. You know that on a motorway, a red X above any lane means that you can't drive in it and could be prosecuted if you do. But apparently, there are some drivers who don't realise this and are a danger to themselves and to other road users. So those drivers do need to know that a red X above any lane means that the lane may be blocked by a broken down vehicle, emergency services or road workers. For more details, they should search online for smart motorways and never drive in any lane with a red X above it.

It's a taste of honey and boogie, oogie, oogie with a really distinctive bass line, that one. If you hear the bass line, you know exactly what that song is as soon as it starts. Right, here's a tune that I get asked a lot to play, so I'm putting it on for you now. It's Patrick Hernandez and Born to Be Alive on the Friday Party Classics on Boomerang Radio.

0: There's Madonna and Get Into the Groove. And if you are into the groove and you want some more, well, I've got another 60 minutes of it for you after the 11 o'clock news with music on the way from the Jacksons, some Tina Charles, and a superb song from Viola Wills is next.
1: Boomerang.
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6: A prolific sexual predator has been found guilty of murdering two women and violently raping a third despite a string of missed chances to stop him. 40-year-old Simon Levy now faces life behind bars. Other police and courts released him on bail a number of times following assaults on public transport in London. Metropolitan Police Detective Chief Inspector Neil John.
7: Simon Levy is a dangerous and predatory offender. His crimes were calculated, cruel and deeply disturbing. Throughout the trial, he has shown complete disregard for the victims and victim survivor, despite being fully aware of the lasting and devastating impact of his actions.
6: Wes Streeting has said he's absolutely sickened by reports of rape and sexual abuse of female recruits at a military training college. The Defence Secretary's faced calls for a public inquiry. A judge in the US has ruled Donald Trump can't carry on building a £400 million ballroom at the White House unless Congress approves. He ordered the building's East Wing be demolished. And Ariana Grande has scored her sixth consecutive UK number one album. That's the latest from Radio News Hub. I'm Phil Towers.
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6: Bright and sunny for most of England and Wales on Saturday with highs of 27 Celsius. Meanwhile, Northern Ireland and much of Scotland will be cloudy with some heavy rain and highs of 20.

0: It's Dan Hartman and Instant Replay. It's the Friday Night Party Classics with me, Nigel Payne, on Boomerang Radio. 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Coming up, I've got some Wild Cherry for you, also some Sheila and B Devotion. And next, it's Boney M with a song about somebody's mother.
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Wild Cherry and play that funky music. Yes, yes, I'm doing it. I'm going to do some more as well. 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

0: The one and only classic YMCA from Village People. 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

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It's Can You Feel It? Boomerang Radio, Friday evening. And here is one of my go-to karaoke songs, if I ever do karaoke, which I'm not. This is The Real Thing and Can't Get By Without You.

0: Lionel Richie and Dancing on the Ceiling. And as I always say, at this time on a Friday night, that is it for the Party Classics for this week. Thank you very much for letting me entertain you over the last 3 hours. Hope you enjoyed the music, and I hope you can join me next Friday at 9 o'clock when we'll do more of the same. Have a great weekend, and I'll see you next Friday.
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5: Serial sex attacker is facing life in prison for murdering two women and raping a third after being left free to kill amid a string of police and court blunders. 40-year-old Simon Levy was released on bail multiple times despite being charged with several serious sex attacks on the London Underground. Metropolitan Police Detective Chief Inspector is Neil John.
6: The evidence we presented proved a pattern of behaviour which was sexually motivated and exhibited a willingness to escalate violence for his own gratification. Although we are proud of the work that has gone into securing this verdict, we remain relentless in pursuing offenders who perpetrate violence against women and girls.
5: At least six members of staff at a Thailand school have been shot dead by a 14-year-old student. Officials say the boy then turned the gun on himself. England striker Ivan Toney has been charged over an assault at a Soho nightclub. Police say the incident reportedly happened at the central London venue last December. And in cricket, Andrew Flintoff stepped down as head coach of England Lions. The former England captain's heading down under to coach Aussie side Sydney Thunder. From Radio News Hub, I'm Phil Towers.
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5: Dry and sunny for most of England and Wales on Saturday with highs of 27 Celsius. Meanwhile, Northern Ireland and much of Scotland will be cloudy with some heavy rain and highs of 20.

0: Non-Stop Boomerang, where the hits continue coming back. Next.
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Hello there. How do you spend your Saturday evenings? Well, here's a question. Do you enjoy classic soul? I'm talking the 60s, the 70s, the 80s. I'm talking Motown, Northern, and the sound of Philadelphia. If the answer's yes, that's great. Join me, Andy, from 6 till 9 p.m. for Soul Dance Saturday here on Boomerang Radio.

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3: A prolific sexual predator has been found guilty of murdering two women and violently raping a third despite a string of missed chances to stop him. 40-year-old Simon Levy now faces life behind bars. Other police and courts released him on bail a number of times following assaults on public transport in London. Metropolitan Police Detective Chief Inspector Neil John.
4: Simon Levy is a dangerous and predatory offender. His crimes were calculated, cruel and deeply disturbing. Throughout the trial, he has shown complete disregard for the victims and victim survivor, despite being fully aware of the lasting and devastating impact of his actions.
3: Wes Streeting has said he's absolutely sickened by reports of rape and sexual abuse of female recruits at a military training college. The Defence Secretary's faced calls for a public inquiry. A judge in the US has ruled Donald Trump can't carry on building a £400 million ballroom at the White House unless Congress approves. He ordered the building's East Wing be demolished. And Ariana Grande has scored her sixth consecutive UK number one album. That's the latest from Radio News Hub. I'm Phil Towers.
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